0: at Bradley Street. The Hume is hassle-free through Blair Athol. Good run on the M5 through Moorbank. And no delays on the M7 to the M4. Travel time there currently 13 minutes. Influenza is serious, but it isn't as scary if you're vaccinated. The flu vaccine is recommended for everyone aged 6 months and over. Book your flu vaccine today at your GP or pharmacy. I'm Solomon Gates. That's the latest traffic. 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
2: The chance of showers today as we head for tops of 19 degrees. Hello again, I'm Renee Criddle. Australia's fuel reserves have continued to surpass record highs despite international supply uncertainty. The nation's strategic stockpile currently sits at 45 days of petrol, 39 days of diesel, and an increased supply of 32 days of jet fuel. With 54 ships currently on their way to Australian ports and the Middle East conflict showing signs of de-escalation, Energy Minister Chris Bowen says cuts to the fuel excise remain on track to lift at the end of the month.
3: This was a temporary reduction in the excise. The Prime Minister and Treasurer have been very clear that we'll always examine the latest information, the latest situation. But our intention has been for it to come off at the end of the month, and that remains the plan.
2: Authorities are bracing for a wave of panic buying in MacArthur and across the state as that temporary 32-cent a litre fuel discount nears its end. A major search operation has ended after police divers recovered the body of a young girl from the Parramatta River at Concord. The six-year-old child went missing yesterday morning, shortly after the body of her father was discovered in the water nearby. Witnesses had reported seeing the pair together in a small boat before it was found drifting empty. The permanent connection between the M7 and M12 motorways in Sydney's southwest is now open. Motorists had been using an alternative route between the two roads since the M12 opened in March. Transport New South Wales Coordinator General Howard Collins says it's the next piece of the puzzle in connecting travellers to Western Sydney Airport.
4: Now you'll see some beautiful line marking, new signs have been revealed, and the new interchange is fully open for people in anticipation of the airport being open very soon from this October.
2: A man's been charged over an alleged arson attack in Sydney's southwest. Emergency crews rushed to a Guildford West property yesterday morning to find the house engulfed in flames. A witness reported seeing two people flee the street in a silver sedan before the blaze erupted, with police later finding empty fuel cans and glass bottles at the scene. A 24-year-old man has been arrested at Bonnyrigg as investigations continue. And a peace deal to end American tensions with Iran could be reached within hours. US President Donald Trump has announced a deal will be signed on Sunday in Washington, with the Strait of Hormuz shipping lane to be reopened immediately after.
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2: The NRL's defending minor premiers look to have hit rock bottom after a shock loss to the Eels in Parramatta. It's back-to-back losses for Canberra after being annihilated 26-0 by the Sydney Roosters. Raiders coach Ricky Stewart conceding their attack needs a revamp.
5: I thought we were pretty predictable, and that's not being disrespectful to Parramatta. It was more that were too predictable with the football and not courageous enough.
2: Meantime, the Sharks edged out the Warriors 10-8, while the West Tigers take on the Titans this afternoon. And Australian F1 star Oscar Piastri could only manage 7th in qualifying for tonight's Spanish Grand Prix.
1: 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C91.3 weather.
2: Cloudy with the high chance of showers across MacArthur today. Rain clearing and 19 again tomorrow. Sunny tops of 21 for Tuesday. Today in Macquarie Fields, we're heading for tops of 19 degrees. That's the latest on MacArthur's home, C91.3.

famous in 91.3. Whitney is want to dance with somebody. Good morning, it's David Archer here. I have Savage Garden for you shortly. Charlie XCX coming up. We'll check the roads for you as well. After the weekend, on MacArthur's Home, C91.3.

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1: In Badgerys Creek, prepare to slow down on Elizabeth Drive due to roadworks between Ludnam Road and Nancy Drive. Looking south, the Hume drama-free through Douglas Park, so it's Picton Road through Wilton. In Lumia, the M5 moving well, and no dramas on the M7 to the M4. Have you heard? The IKEA sale is on now, so to get up to 70% off hundreds of products, just head to ikea.com.au before everyone else finds out. I'm Solomon Gates. That's the latest traffic. 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

0: Arthur's Home, C91.3. It's Charlie XCX's Apple. Good morning, it's Damon Archer here. I'll see you green for you shortly. Gracie Abrams has a new song out. It's called Hit the Wall. We're going to play that. Your weekend wineback is from 1984. 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

0: MacArthur's Home, it's 91.3. It's your weekend wind back to 1984. It's Shooter Echo's Beat for You. They're on tour at the moment. They played Friday night at the Factory at Marrickville. I think they played Hornsby last night. They are off to Victoria in Queensland. The next time they circle back through Sydney, if you're having that moment of, wait, I'd have gone if only I've known, they're playing Killyville Ridge on the 19th of September. There's still tickets for that. MacArthur's Home, C91.3 with Coldplay lined up. We'll play Avicii and Aloe Black. We'll check the roads for your Sunday morning next. MacArthur's Home, C91.3.
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11: The Hume is looking good north through Denecourt to the M5, M7 interchange. The M5 drama-free through Casula to the airport. The M7 is moving well to the M4. Travel time currently 13 minutes. And in Campbelltown, smooth run along Broughton Street to the Moore-Oxley bypass. This July, it's going to be dry. 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I'm Solomon Gates. That's the latest traffic. 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

0: Macarthur's home is Seed 91.3. We'll update your news and weather for 11, then Eskimo Joe. Sam Fender, Olivia Dean coming up. And Toto. 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
10: Looks like a good run on the Hume through Raby and onto the M5 at Preston's in Casula. No dramas on the M5 toward the airport. No delays on the M7 to the M4. Travel time there currently 13 minutes. And in Bradbury, it's a clear run on Campbellfield Avenue and Appin Road through to Appin. This winter, too many people are one crisis away from homelessness. 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I'm Solomon Gates. That's the latest traffic. MacArthur,
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11: Showers around, tops of 19 degrees. Hello again, I'm Renee Criddle. A woman remains in a critical condition in hospital after being attacked by a great white at one of Sydney's most popular beaches. Witnesses say she was mauled while swimming between the flags about 20 metres offshore at Coogee Beach yesterday. Surfer Charlie Verko was one of the people who rescued the 35-year-old. He told reporters there was no hesitation when swimming in to help.
12: I saw the shark come out of the water and it was one of the biggest I've ever seen. I was pretty scared. I had to go paddle up to her and grab her arm and just drag her in, paddling with one arm to the beach.
11: Sydney's main beaches from Bondi to Maroubra remain closed this morning. Emergency Services Minister Jihad Deeb has toured the new $3 million Catherine Fields Brigade station. He used the visit to announce the state government will modernise the RFS fleet over the next 10 years. The $470 million investment includes transferring ownership of the 6,000 firefighting vehicles from councils to the RFS. Catherine Fields is one of 28 rural fire brigade stations to receive funding for upgrades this financial year. The final piece of a motorway connection to the Western Sydney International Airport has officially opened. The interchange links the tolled M7 at Cecil Hills to the M12, which is free for drivers. It comes 4 months before the first passenger flights take off from the new airport in October. Senior medical staff staff at local hospitals are urging the state government to scrap its proposed overhaul of drug driving laws. The planned changes would allow medicinal cannabis users to escape penalties if caught driving with low levels of THC in their system, alongside a three-strike warning policy. Clinicians say the new rules have no scientific basis, arguing they'll normalise impaired driving and lead to more deaths on the road. And federal police are looking at deploying AI chatbots to hunt down terror groups and criminal networks recruiting children online.
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11: In the NRL, the Sharks have upset the Warriors 10-8 in a thriller in front of almost 25,000 fans in New Zealand. In the day's other game, Parramatta beat Canberra 15-12 at Combank Stadium. This afternoon, our West Tigers take on the Gold Coast Titans, desperate to put their thrashing by the Panthers last week behind them. And at the FIFA World Cup, Switzerland and Qatar have drawn their match 1-1.
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11: Cloudy with a chance of showers today. Rain clearing and 19 again tomorrow. Sunny tops of 21 for Tuesday. In Minto today, we're heading for tops of 19 degrees. That's the latest on MacArthur's home, C91.3.

Arthur's Home, it's 91.3. Good morning, it's David Archer here. I'm Toto for you shortly. Going to play Pink. 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Hey, if you'd like a birthday shout out for tomorrow morning on MacArthur Breakfast with Ali, she does them at about 20 past 7. 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
1: In Badgerys Creek, roadworks have the speed down to 40Ks on Elizabeth Drive between Ludnam Road and Nancy Drive. Looking south, the Hume hassle-free through Douglas Park and Wilton. Picton Road from Wilton to the M1 moving well, and it's a good run on the M5 through Moorbank. 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I'm Solomon Gates, that's the latest traffic. 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

0: MacArthur's home is C91.3. It's Lewis Capaldi's Forget Me. Good morning, it's David Archer here. I'm Mary J. Blige for you shortly. Ed Sheeran, Martin Garrix coming up. Your weekend wind back is to 1994. It's a lady who got her start as a very young girl doing an ad for cornflakes. Fast forward a couple of decades and she'd be singing about them. MacArthur's home, C91.3.
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0: Macarthur's home is C91.3. It's your weekend wind back to 1994. It's Tori Amos's Cornflake Girl, a lady who got her start as a very young girl in a TV ad for cornflakes. And in one of those full circle moments that wasn't planned, it just turned out that way, she ended up singing a hit song a couple of decades later called Cornflake Girl. Kind of weird how the universe works. Check the roads for you shortly. Little Mix coming up. We'll play Maroon 5, Macarthur's home, C91.3.
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5: In Eaglevale, no hassles on the Hume in either direction. Clear run to the M4 on the M7. In Casula, no hurdles to the city on the M5. Travel time from Preston's to Kingsgrove, currently 14 minutes. And Camden Alleyway from Emmetson Park to Darellan is looking good. 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I'm Solomon Gates, that's the latest traffic. 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

0: 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We'll update your news and weather for midday next. Shane has on after 12. We'll play the Gorillaz. Ella Langley coming up.
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12: It's a good run on the Hume through Raby and onto the M5 at Preston's. The M7 moving well to the M4. Travel time from Preston's to Eastern Creek currently 13 minutes. Canter Valley Way through Leppington to Norella Road is looking good, and in St Helens Park. It's a clear run on Appin Road. Influenza is serious, but it isn't as scary if you're vaccinated. The flu vaccine is recommended for everyone aged 6 months and over. Book your flu vaccine today at your GP or pharmacy. I'm Solomon Gates. That's the latest traffic. MacArthur,
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13: Showers and tops of 19 degrees this afternoon. Hello, I'm Renee Criddle. A permanent memorial has been pledged by the state government to honour the victims of Australia's worst terror attack. Exactly 6 months ago today, 15 innocent lives were lost when two gunmen opened fire at a Jewish celebration at Bondi Beach. Now the state government is allocating $8.3 million for a lasting monument to the victims and community programs to tackle the ongoing threat of anti-Semitism. The permanent connection between the M7 and M12 motorways in Sydney's southwest is now open. Motorists had been using an alternative route between the two roads since the M12 opened in March. Transport New South Wales Coordinator General Howard Collins says it's the next piece of the puzzle in connecting travellers to Western Sydney Airport.
14: Now you'll see some beautiful line marking, new signs have been revealed, and the new interchange is fully open for people in anticipation of the airport being open very soon from this October.
13: Federal Treasury modelling shows more than 240,000 people will be cut from the NDIS over the next 4 years. It comes as the federal government ramps up a massive overhaul to tighten rules and slash spending on the multi-billion dollar program. But Minister for Health Mark Butler has told ABC insiders people who require care will receive it.
15: This will still be the biggest social program Australia has outside the aged pension. It will grow every year, way bigger than Medicare, and it will remain the centrepiece of the most comprehensive suite of supports you will find anywhere in the world.
13: A reminder for Southern Highlands residents that there'll be changed traffic conditions at Camberwarra Mountain at Mossvale from tonight. Slope stabilisation work is being carried out at two locations between Camberwarra Lookout Road and Green Valley Road between 7 p.m. and 6 a.m. Sunday to Thursday nights for 5 weeks. Work will also take place intermittently on some weekdays is between 9 a.m. and 3 p.m. And authorities say they're bracing for a wave of panic buying as a temporary 32-centilitre fuel discount discount nears its end.
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13: In the NRL, the West Tigers are using the pain of their 68-0 loss to the Panthers a week ago as motivation ahead of today's NRL clash with the Gold Coast Titans. Meantime, the Raiders have copped back-to-back losses in round 15, going down to the Eels 15-12 in Parramatta. The Sharks pip the Warriors 10-8. And today's World Cup action has kicked off with a 1-1 draw between Qatar and Switzerland. This was followed by another 1-1 draw between Brazil and Morocco. The Socceroos take on Turkey this afternoon.
3: 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Open 7 days. C91.3 weather.
13: Cloudy with the chance of showers this afternoon. Rain clearing and 19 again tomorrow. Sunny tops of 21 for Tuesday. In Campbelltown today, we're heading for tops of 19 degrees. That's the latest on MacArthur's home, C91.3.

MacArthur's home is C91.3. He was once asked if he was ever going to get his teeth fixed. And he said, no, these horrible teeth make me sound like I do. Why would I change it? Okay, fair enough. I want to make free from Queen. It's Shano. It is Sunday afternoon. 1982 is where we're winding back to for this hour's weekend wind back. Simple Minds will chuck on the radio. Get Shawn Mendes on now on C91.3.

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1: Travel time on the Hume Motorway northbound from Campbelltown to the M5 M7 at Preston's. It'll take you around 9 minutes right now. You got a good run along there. Same story for Narellan Road. It's a little patchy as you get to the highway and also at Oxley Street in Campbelltown. Other than that, got a good run through that one. Cannon Valley Way is clear from Narellan all the way through to Horningsea Park as well. 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Visit a King showroom today. I'm Grant Maley, and that's latest traffic, MacArthur C91.3.
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0: MacArthur's Home is C91.3. G'day, it's Shano here on your... it started off as a wet Sunday afternoon. The ground's wet. The lawn's wet. The garden's wet. The shoes are wet. The sky is trying its hardest to let the sun shine through. It's doing that occasionally. Will the sun shine for us today with the Socceroos? Yep, game kicks off at 2 o'clock. Of course, talking about the World Cup. We are playing Turkey today in Canada. That's at 2 o'clock. Now, how's this? The captain of Turkey, I hope I get his name right, I practiced this before I talked about this. The captain of Turkey says that his team are more talented. So, of course, they're going to win. Come within arm's reach and say that again, champion. All right, so there are many places to watch it. There are pubs and clubs all over the shop that are putting it on. You can watch it on SBS. It'll be live on SBS and also SBS On Demand as well. Go the Socceroos. Game one for us for the World Cup. Let's put that guy back in his place from Turkey. 2 o'clock. Good luck. Got some great tunes on the way. The Script are next on C91.3.
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0: MacArthur's Home is C91.3. 21 albums they have. That was from album number 6. That album was called New Gold Dream. You might not know too many of the songs off that album. That was probably the biggest one. Glittering Prize was the other one that you may know. One of our favourite bands in this country. We've set them to the top of the charts multiple times. That one ended up in the top 10. Both the song and the album, It's Promised You a Miracle from Simple Minds. 1982 Weekend Wineback. I'm going to update your traffic next and I'll play One Republic for you.
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9: Douglas Park, we do have portable traffic lights on Douglas Park Drive. That's allowing one direction through at a time between Moreton Park Road and Hume Motorway. And tonight in the Narellan, Cameron Valley Way has a stop slow in place from 9:30 p.m. between Smeaton Grange Road and Campbell Street. 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I'm Graham Ailing. That's latest traffic. 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

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Sam Smith, Stay With Me. I've got some great music on the way. Good reason to stick around in excess. Smashing Pumpkins.

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3: No major delays around the MacArthur area this afternoon. The Hume Motorway travelling nicely in both directions. There's no delays through there. Same story for Narellan Road and Camden Valley Way. If you are heading north, though, Horsley Park, we've got a multi-vehicle crash on the Horsley Drive at Ferris Road. That's affecting around both ways this afternoon. 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I'm Grant Mailing and that's the latest traffic. 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
4: Hello, I'm Troy Dodds. Federal Treasury modelling shows more than 240,000 people will be cut from the NDIS over the next 4 years. It comes as the federal government ramps up a massive overhaul to tighten rules and slash spending on the multi-billion dollar program. But Minister for Health Mark Butler has told ABC Insiders people who require care will still receive it.
5: This will still be the biggest social program Australia has outside the age pension. It will grow every year, way bigger than Medicare. And it will remain the centrepiece of the most comprehensive suite of supports you will find anywhere in the world.
4: A 35-year-old woman remains in a critical condition in hospital after being mauled by a great white shark at Coogee Beach in Sydney. Emergency services rushed to the scene yesterday morning, where bystanders and an off-duty doctor began treatment on the sand. 24-year-old Charlie Verco was paddleboarding around 80 metres away when he saw the attack and came to the woman's rescue. He's told Luke Grant he knew he had to help.
6: I was the nearest person to her on a board, and I just got her to try and grab onto the nose of my board and paddle backwards, but she wasn't strong enough. I paddled back up to her again and got her to hang onto the drink bottle cage, which worked for most of the way in, but she actually went unconscious after that. I had to paddle back up to her and grab her by the arm and just hold her next to me out of the water.
4: Two teenage girls are in custody following an alleged armed robbery in Queensland's north overnight. The pair threatened a woman with a knife before fleeing in her vehicle from a Townsville address. Police arrested the girls a short time later. Emergency Energy Minister Chris Bowen has confirmed that the halving of the federal government's fuel excise will end this month. The move will see fuel jump by around 32 cents a litre, putting a massive squeeze on households and businesses. The rise is also expected to push up inflation. New South Wales nurses and midwives are set for a major wage rise under an historic $10 billion health package in this week's state budget. The funding blitz will also open 4 new major hospitals and recruit thousands of extra staff. Health Minister Ryan Park says it's a much-deserved boost.
7: The highest pay rise we've had in many decades, and we're making sure that wherever possible, we're improving the number of healthcare staff, particularly at some of our busy hospitals and emergency departments.
4: And a diplomatic breakthrough between Washington and Tehran remains up in the air. While Donald Trump claims a peace deal is scheduled to be signed tomorrow, Iranian officials argue the document won't be signed until later in the week.
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4: Checking in on sport now. In the World Cup clash underway, Scotland has a 1-0 lead over Haiti. Earlier, Qatar and Switzerland had a 1-1 draw. The Socceroos play Turkey this afternoon. Richmond is hoping for a much-needed win when they take on the AFL's reigning premiers, Brisbane, in Hobart. The Tigers are on the hunt for redemption against the Titans this afternoon in the NRL after last week's 68-0 loss to the Panthers. That is the latest.
2: 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C91.3 weather.
0: 19 is what we're expecting today. 19 tomorrow as well. 11 tonight. It's going to be sunny day and 21 on Tuesday. Rain won't appear again until least next Friday. Fingers crossed. 20 now.

McArthur's Home is C91.3, Florence of the Machine. McCafe, coffee fit for an Aussie. Your chance at a bunch of drive-through dollars tomorrow morning. McArthur Breakfast, Ali Redondo, she's here from 5.30. And every Monday, it's Macca's, Stackers, Naz. In excess now, don't change. Weekend wind back on the way from 95. Della Mitri will get on the radio. Classic.

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1: The Hume Motorway travelling well between Campbelltown and the M5, M7 interchange. It'll take you around 9 minutes to get from A to B. If you are heading further north, though, in Horsley Park, there's a multi-vehicle crash on the Horsley Drive. That's at Ferrers Road. It's affecting you running both directions this afternoon. Other than that, Narellan Road's travelling nicely in both directions. 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I'm Grant Mailing. That's the latest traffic. 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

0: Carla's Home is C91.3, David Guetta, BB Rexha. I'm good. That's a cover, believe it or not. Shano here. How you going? It's nearly 1:30. Of course, there's one kind of football on today. There is another kind of football on as well. I'm talking about the Tigers and Dolphins next weekend. Or about today's game, next weekend's game. They're going to be here at Campbelltown Stadium. If you'd like to go, tickettech.com.au is where you can find your tickets. Got to be quick, though. We're pretty good at filling the grounds out this time around. Next Saturday, you could win your way there with MacArthur Breakfast and Ali Redondo or Scott Frappell for the way home. Tickets out the door this week.
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0: MacArthur's Home is C91.3. That was the song Roll to Me from the album Twisted. It was pretty much the only song off that album that you're going to know. There were several other albums as well that kind of came and went and we didn't even notice. The other one we did notice, Nothing Ever Happens and Kiss This Thing Goodbye. You'll definitely know those two tunes. Waking Hours was the other successful album for them. Our Weekend Windback, 1995 from Delamitri. The song is Roll to Me. Get Calvin Harris on after Update the Traffic next on C91.3.
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11: No major delays to report around the MacArthur area this afternoon. Camden Valley Way is moving well between Narellan and Horningsea Park. Same story for the Northern Road and the Hume Motorway is also travelling well between Campbelltown and the M5M7 interchange. If you are heading up north, though, in Horsley Park, there's a multi-vehicle crash on the Horsley Drive causing dramas in both directions. 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I'm Graham Ailing, that's latest traffic. 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

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Always sings with passion. It's Adele, Set Fire to the Rain. G'day. Shano here for your, well, I was going to say sunny Sunday afternoon. It's sunny at the minute. Let's enjoy that while it's here. Bit of rain about the place. The ground is still wet. It looks like it's going to be okay for the week. It's not going to rain, so they say at least a shower or two till Friday next week, you see, and then the weekend. It's either going to be mostly sunny or partly cloudy, including tomorrow. That's just cloudy, 19.11. And I'm going to play some great tunes inside the next 60 minutes, including Prince.

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5: The major delays to report around the MacArthur area this afternoon. If you are travelling through Campbelltown, though, Narellan Road is a little slow both ways at Kellyker Road and Gilchrist Drive. It seems to clear up once you get through the intersection, though. The Hume Motorway is also delay-free from Campbelltown to the M5, M7 interchange. And in Douglas Park, we've got portable traffic lights at Douglas Park Drive. 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I'm Graham Ayling. That's latest traffic. 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
6: Hello, I'm Troy Dodds. The eyes of millions of football fans across the country are glued to their TV screens with Australia about to kick off its World Cup campaign. The Socceroos are taking on Turkey in Vancouver. It's the first time the two countries have met since a friendly series 22 years ago. While a contingent of Aussie fans have followed the Socceroos to the Cup, most will be watching back at home with pubs and clubs the choice for many this afternoon. The federal government has confirmed fee increases of close to 400% for agricultural exporters. Export cost recovery has almost doubled for several sectors, including grain, dairy and livestock, with higher increases for meat and eggs. Shadow Agriculture Minister Darren Chester says farmers are already struggling.
7: Our world-class farmers are managing the risk of seasonal conditions and commodity prices. How are they meant to manage the risk of a government that tells lies before the election and now sneaks through these additional costs at the worst possible time?
6: Senior Coalition frontbencher John O'Dunham is quitting federal politics. The Liberal senator says he's leaving at a difficult time for the Coalition, but has confidence in the leadership of Angus Taylor and Matt Canavan. He says he'll remain Shadow Home Affairs Minister for a few more months to complete the Coalition's new migration policy.
8: There are more elements that will need to be announced with regard to skilled migrants, with regard to international students and overall number, and how we will deal with those things. And so I'm still doing that work alongside colleagues to ensure that we get the best outcome policy-wise.
6: US President Donald Trump says a peace deal with Iran will be signed tomorrow. The move will reportedly reopen the Strait of Hormuz to global shipping. Iran's foreign ministry says signing is more likely to be later in the week. Doctor insurers are warning against proposals to expand what pharmacists can legally prescribe, arguing they cross the safety threshold. The Pharmacy Board is proposing to support registrations for pharmacists to prescribe all medications, including highly regulated drugs. Avant Chief Medical Officer Professor Steve Robson says the insurer has concerns for potential misdiagnosis.
9: Australians and their families have every right to expect great access to healthcare, and that means prescribing medications. But it's really important that we don't trade off safety for access.
6: Briefly, federal police are looking at deploying AI chatbots to hunt down terror groups and criminal networks recruiting children online. And a 9-year-old Perth girl has been fatally shot by police in Pakistan after officers mistook her family's car for one belonging to suspected criminals.
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6: Having a look at the latest sport, the New York Knicks are NBA champions, coming from behind yet again to beat San Antonio 93-90 in Game 5.
10: It's over! It's over! Knicks fans, this is not a dream! Your long, long wait has ended! Go ahead and cry! After 53 years, the Knicks are finally NBA champions once again!
6: The Tigers host the Titans at Leichhardt Oval in the NRL, and the Giants and Swifts do battle in Super Netball this summer.
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0: Well, it looks like it's going to be an all right day for tomorrow. 19 degrees and cloudy after 11 in MacArthur right now, sitting on a lovely 21, 20.8 if you happen to be in Camden. 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

91.3. Got a weekend wind back from Boys Don't Cry, 1985. Wow. Forgot about that song. You're going to have a good laugh. Dua Lipa now on C91.3.

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1: No major delays to report this afternoon around the MacArthur area in Douglas Park. We do have portable traffic lights on Douglas Park Drive, allowing one direction through at a time. That's between Moreton Park Road and Hume Motorway. The Hume Motorway is travelling nicely in both directions. There's no delays to report. And in Arellan, Camden Valley Way has a stop slow in place from 9:30 tonight. 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I'm Graham Mayling. That's latest traffic. 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
2: See?

0: Carver's Home is C91.3, and that's Royal Otis, the song Linger. Shano here. How you going? Next weekend, Tigers take on the Dolphins, Saturday game. If you want to go, tickertech.com.au. That's one way of getting there. You could get them free. Yeah, next week with Ali Redondo, MacArthur Breakfast, and The Way Home with Scott Rappel. Tickets are free if you win them through us. Will the Tigers win against the Dolphins? I don't know. After last week. Nil? Nil? Benji era's got to get better than this. Let's hope the resurgence starts next weekend against the Dolphins here at Campbelltown Sports Stadium. Tickets out the door from us next week.
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0: Arthur's Home is C91.3. They had 3 albums. I know, right? The best thing about this song, apart from the video clip that MTV said was terrible, it's not rock and roll enough. 200,000 requests later, everyone wanted to see Lemmy Kilmister from Motorhead. He was in the video clip. He featured very heavily, spaghetti western style video clip. Very funny. Lots of people wanted to see it. And it was a very popular song at the time too. Got to the top 10 here in Australia. It's our weekend wind back from 1985. I Want to Be a Cowboy from Boys Don't Cry.
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6: Roads around the MacArthur behaving nicely this afternoon. If you're travelling through Campbelltown, Narellan Road's a little slow as you go past Kellyker Road and Gilchrist Drive. That seems to clear up once you get through the lights. Though Appin Road moving nicely between Bradbury and Appin. And Camden Valley Way is also clear from Narellan to Horningsea Park. 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I'm Grant Mailing and that's the latest traffic. 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

0: MacArthur's home is C91.3. It's the Pussycat Dolls. Trying to think of the video clip, whatever you do. Don't Cha, the non-rap version. Shado here. It is getting darker. Wow, it's very threatening outside. Luckily, we've got some non-threatening music lined up. Songs with numbers, 3 a.m. Matchbox 20, 5 Sauce. And Final Countdown. It's the Final Countdown. Nice. A weekend wind back coming from 1995. The band Faith No More get one of their favourite tunes on soon. News is next. I'll update your traffic too on C91.3.
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8: No delays to report this afternoon. The Hume Motorway travelling nicely between the M5, M7 interchange and Campbelltown. Same story for Narellan Road. It's a little patchy as you go through Campbelltown and Blair Atherton, but it seems to clear up quite quickly though. Camden Valley Way's also got a clear run. Same story for Camden Bypass. 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I'm Graham Ayling and that's the latest traffic. 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
9: Hello, I'm Troy Dodds. Australian drivers are being warned to expect a rise in fuel prices as the government prepares to end a temporary cut to the fuel excise. The 32-cent a litre discount was introduced after the Iran conflict triggered supply bottlenecks and record high prices in March. Industry experts say there'll be an increase in panic buying before the cuts. Federal Opposition Leader Angus Taylor has suffered a front bench setback with the resignation of Shadow Home Affairs Minister Jonathan Dunningham. The senior Liberal senator has announced he will quit politics by the end of the year. His political rival, Home Affairs Minister Tony Burke, has told Sky it's a blow for the coalition.
10: Plenty of times when Senator Dunningham and I are sparring, and you know, he'll say some pretty harsh things, as you'd expect a Shadow Minister to say. But the reality is, whenever there's been something squarely in the national interest, I've never seen him be anything other than professional.
9: Consular assistance is being provided for the family of a 9-year-old Australian girl shot dead by police in Pakistan. She was visiting relatives with her family when they were robbed at gunpoint by two people on a motorbike. As her father tried to move the family away, local police arrived. It's understood officers mistook the family's rental car for the getaway vehicle. The New South Wales opposition wants changes to the state's drug driving laws dropped. A letter by leading clinical specialists warns a plan to allow a medical cannabis threshold for drivers is flawed and has no medical backing. State opposition leader Kelly Sloan says the Premier is risking lives.
11: This is at a time where our road deaths are spiking in this state. It is reckless. It is reckless. It is dangerous. And the doctor himself said it will lead to more body bags.
9: A drone ban at Sydney's Coogee Beach has been temporarily lifted after a woman was critically injured in a shark attack yesterday. State-funded shark surveillance drones are used at most other beaches, but the ban at Coogee is due to airline flight paths. A community event will be held at Coogee Surf Lifesaving Club on Monday for those seeking support. An investigation has revealed bootleg alcohol is being sold across Queensland bottle shops and bars. Industry leaders warn the state could see a wave of firebombings and violence if the illegal trade escalates. And people are being warned not to use AI to do their tax returns. Accountants say the tax office's automated audit programs flag trends in returns, and they've also identified incorrect assumptions generated by AI in relation to some work deductions.
7: C91.3 Sport. Discover Jude's Cafe Bar Brasserie at Campbelltown Catholic Club.
9: Having a look at sport now, the Socceroos lead Turkey 1-0 at half-time in their World Cup clash in Vancouver. Nestori Erenkunda secured the breakthrough moment in the 27th minute for Australia after goalkeeper Patrick Beach produced a stunning save seconds earlier. Gold Coast say they won't take the West Tigers lightly despite gaining plenty of confidence from last week's win over Brisbane. The two sides do battle at Leichhardt Oval, and the New York Knicks have been crowned NBA champions, winning the championship series over the Spurs 4-1.
7: End of financial year offers at MacArthur Mazda Campbelltown. Open 7 days. C91.3 weather.
0: There may be some more showers this evening. During the week, though, no showers possible until at least Friday. It's going to be low 20s. Our Monday will be the exception. 19 degrees, 11 tonight.

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It's Matchbox 23 AM. We are looking forward to a wonderful weekend Wineback when Faith No More decided to go a little bit mellow from 1995. That'll be on soon. Five Sauce now on C91.3.

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1: At Warwick Farm, reports of a problem on the Hume Highway around Governor Macquarie Drive, seeing minor delays there for the Hume both ways. Camden are mostly cleared on through town for Argyle Street into Murray Street, and clear southbound from there to Broughton Street as well. MacArthur Square, Kellycard Road, carrying a bit of traffic for the run both ways around the shopping centre, and eastbound for the run to Narellan Road. 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Investing carries risk. That's the latest traffic, MacArthur C91.3.
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0: McArthur's home is C91.3 Miley Cyrus Flowers. Are we sending the Tigers flowers? I don't know. Let's see how they go against the Dolphins. That's next week at Campbelltown Sports Stadium. Yep, the Tigers are back here playing. Can we fill the stadium out again? We've been pretty good filling the stadium out at Campbelltown Stadium here with the Tigers games last, certainly this season, a bit of last season as well. We did all right. Are you going to be there? You could get your tickets at tickettech.com.au. You could win your way there with Scott Frappell for the way home and Ali Redondo's MacArthur Breakfast. She's on air tomorrow morning from 5 a.m. Your Tigers tickets out the door this week.
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0: MacArthur's Home is C91.3. Faith No More, of course, the big song, humongous song that they're known for, epic, has the fish at the end. There was the controversy over the fish, but it was only out of the water for 7 seconds. Then, of course, there was him taking the mickey out of other musos in the video clips. We thought he was serious. No, he was having a joke, and the joke was on us in the end. That one was from 1995, Evidence, great song from Faith No More. Get more weekend winebacks on soon. Macklemore, Ryan Lewis will be on after I update the traffic next on C91.3.
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6: At Warwick Farm, traffic improving on the Hume Highway around Governor Macquarie Drive for the run both ways following an earlier incident. A better run on the Hume Motorway as well around Picton after earlier delays there for the northbound run. And the run both ways on Picton Road looking okay as well. Through Camden, a mostly clear run through town for Argyle Street into Murray Street and clear southbound from there to Broughton Street as well. Anaconda Adventure Club members grab 37 degrees south snow jackets and pants for just $59.99 each. In store and online, T's and C's apply. That's the latest traffic, MacArthur C91.3.
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Covers Home is C91.3, Katy Perry's Teenage Dreams. G'day, it's Shano here. Hope your Sunday afternoon's a cracking one. Got a cracking Australian crawl song on as part of our weekend wind back. 1980, we're going to drag that song from. Get some great tunes on as well, including Taylor Swift.

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1: 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C91.3.
0: MacArthur Square, Kelly Card Road, single bit of traffic for the run both ways around the shopping centre and eastbound through to Narellan Road at Warwick Farm. Traffic improving on the Hume Highway and Governor Macquarie Drive for the run both ways following an earlier incident. A better run on the Hume Motorway as well around Picton after earlier delays there for the northbound run. At the run both ways on Picton Road looking okay as well. Fantastic Furniture's biggest end of financial year sale is on now with selected sofas, beds, dining kits and more at 40% off. 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That's the latest traffic, MacArthur C91.3.
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11: Hello, I'm Troy Dodds. A 9-year-old girl from Australia has been shot dead by police in Pakistan in a believed case of mistaken identity. She was visiting relatives in the northern city of Chakwal with her family when they were robbed at gunpoint by two thieves on a motorbike. Local police arrived on scene and it's understood officers mistook the family's fleeing rental car for the getaway vehicle. They gave chase and opened fire, killing the girl and injuring her father and 11-year-old brother. The family is from Dale in Perth's east and is being offered assistance by the Department of Foreign Affairs. A fisherman has died after being swept off the rocks in northern New South Wales. Emergency services were called to Evans Head around 11 a.m. and tried to revive him, but he died at the scene. A diplomatic breakthrough between Washington and Tehran remains uncertain due to conflicting timelines. Donald Trump claims a peace deal is scheduled to be signed tomorrow. Iranian officials argue the document won't be signed until later in the week. Senior coalition frontbencher John O'Dunham has announced he's bowing out of federal politics. The Liberal senator acknowledged he's leaving at a difficult time for the coalition, but expressed full confidence in the leadership of Angus Taylor and Matt Canavan. He says he'll remain as shadow home affairs minister for a few more months to complete the coalition's new migration policies.
12: There are more elements that will need to be announced with regard to skilled migrants, with regard to international students and overall number, and how we will deal with those things. And so I'm still doing that work alongside colleagues to ensure that we get the best outcome policy-wise.
11: The federal opposition says the government is treating farmers with contempt after quietly releasing jumps to export fees. Meat exports are the worst affected, slugged with increases of up to 384%. Shadow Agriculture Minister Darren Chester says export fees have more than doubled or tripled in some sectors.
13: With fuel and fertiliser prices already going through the roof, this is the worst possible time for the Labor Party to be sneaking through increased costs for our farming sector.
11: Mystery still surrounds the introduction of an unnamed domestic airline that will operate out of Sydney's Mascot Airport. The latest report from the airport operator shows a yet-to-be-registered airline being allocated more than 2,300 landing slots from October, the equivalent of 7 return flights a day. Briefly in other news, the Michael Jackson biopic Michael has become the highest-grossing music biopic of all time, and there's wild scenes on the streets of New York after the Knicks claimed the NBA championship.
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11: Having a look at the latest sport, there are incredible scenes at the World Cup where Australia leads Turkey at 2-0 late in the match. Turkey desperately trying to get on the board. The Tigers are battling the Titans in the NRL at Leichhardt Oval this afternoon. The New York Knicks have been crowned NBA champions after winning Game 5 over San Antonio 93-90. West Coast Fever has beaten the Melbourne Vixens 64-55 in Super Netball. Brisbane has beaten Richmond in the AFL. GWS has taken an early lead in their clash against St Kilda.
1: 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Open 7 days. C91.3 weather.
2: 11 degrees tonight ahead of 19. 21 for Tuesday. No rain at least until Friday.

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1: Campbelltown, it's a busy traffic at times. Fornarillan Road, both ways between Appin Road and the Hume Motorway. Busy is always around the pinch point at Gilchrist Drive and Blackstone Road. At Preston's, reports of a problem for the on-ramp to the M7 and M5 from Canada Valley Way heading north. Modern delays at the intersection in all directions. No such delays on the M7 or the M5 right now from the same location. Thinking about dinner? Make it a winter classic. Corn Silverside for just $10 a kilo at your local IGA. Price at participating stores while stocks last. Excludes IGA local grocer. That's the latest traffic. 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

0: Arthur's home is C91.3. The Boys Light Up. It was an album and it had the song Downhearted on it. Fantastic album from 1980. It's our weekend wind back. Beautiful people, Boys Light Up, Downhearted. And they even had a song written about one of our local markets. How special of them. It was called Boot Hill. Congratulations on writing a song about our markets. James Rain, he's another one of our fantastic songwriters. We don't always understand what he's singing about and what he's saying in those songs. It's good nonetheless. He's involved with 19 albums worth of tunes, so you're going to forget the lyrics here and there, aren't you? Australian Crawl, Downhearted from 1980, our weekend windback. More of those to come. Walk the Moon's on next on C91.3.
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3: 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Here to help.
4: Hi, I'm Dave. I'm the CEO of the Mac. I've been with the Mac now since 2007. 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The feedback that we get from members, they trust us and we will never put that at risk. 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You don't see that in a balance sheet.
3: The Mac, Camden, Picton and Tamworth. 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
6: Preston's, we have a crash on Canada Valley Way on the on-ramp to the M7 motorway. The left lane closed for the northbound run. No delays on the M7 or the M5 right now from the same location. Campbelltown's on busy traffic at times. The Narellan Road both ways between Appin Road and the Hume motorway. Busy is always around the pinch points at Gilchrist Drive and Blackston Road. Minto, Pembroke Road, patchy both ways past the Minto Mall. 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That's the latest traffic, MacArthur's C91.3.
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0: MacArthur's home is C91.3. If our grandparents went around the place dancing and carrying on like they did, we'd put them in a home. And get those four blokes to do it, we put them on stage and give them $200 a seat. It's the Rolling Stones and Start Me Up. G'day, Shano, it's Sunday and I've got some great tunes on the way, including Tame Impala, R.E.M., Tom Petty, News, Sport, Weather and Traffic next on C91.3.
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12: Preston's a crash now cleared on Canada Valley Way, the on-ramp to the M7 motorway. All lanes have reopened for the northbound run and no delays on the M7 or the M5 right now from the same location. Minto Pembroke Road, a little patchy for the run both ways past the Minto Mall and on the break southbound approaching Ben Lomond Road. MacArthur Square, Killicad Road, busy both ways around the shopping centre. 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That's the latest traffic on C91.3.
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14: Hello, I'm Troy Dodds. Australia has produced a famous victory at the World Cup, beating Turkey 2-0 in Vancouver. Despised outsiders, the Socceroos grew in confidence throughout the match on the back of an incredible performance from goalkeeper Patrick Beach. Nestori Irinkunda and Connor Metcalf were the goal scorers for Australia. Coach Tony Popovich says it's an incredible feeling.
15: Can't underestimate what this will do for their confidence and belief. Emotionally, it will take a lot out of the players this game, so we've got to get back and recover well and focus on the US.
14: That audio thanks to SBS. Authorities expect panic buying as a temporary 32-centilitre fuel discount nears its end. Energy Minister Chris Bowen says the tax cut will likely wrap up at the end of the month. The government says it's confident Australia's stockpiles will keep up with an expected spike in demand. Federal Treasury modelling shows more than 240,000 people will be cut from the NDIS over the next 4 years. It comes as the federal government ramps up a massive overhaul to tighten rules and slash spending on the multi-billion dollar program. But Minister for Health Mark Butler has told the ABC people who require care will still receive it.
16: This will still be the biggest social program Australia has outside the age pension. It will grow every year, way bigger than Medicare, and it will remain the centrepiece of the most comprehensive suite of supports you will find anywhere in the world.
14: A diplomatic breakthrough between Washington and Tehran remains up in the air due to conflicting timelines. Donald Trump claims a peace deal is scheduled to be signed tomorrow. Iranian officials argue the document won't be signed until later in the week. Doctor insurers are warning against proposals to expand what pharmacists can legally prescribe, arguing they cross the safety threshold. The Pharmacy Board is proposing to support registrations for pharmacists to prescribe all medications, including highly regulated drugs. Avant Chief Medical Officer Professor Steve Robson says the insurer has concerns for potential misdiagnosis.
17: Australians and their families have every right to expect great access to healthcare, and that means prescribing medications. But it's really important that we don't trade off safety for access.
14: And federal police are looking at deploying AI chatbots to hunt down terrorist groups and criminal networks recruiting children online. There are reports authorities plan to pitch new tech partnerships at a law enforcement meeting in London this week, where other AI tools are also expected to be discussed. That's the latest.
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14: Connor Metcalf scored an incredible second half goal to help the Socceroos to a 1-0 win over Turkey at the World Cup. He's still coming to terms with the moment.
1: I took the ball. I didn't even look at anyone else. I just looked up, seen the goal, and I just shot, mate. And luckily, it was just perfect placement, so I'll take that every day.
14: Brisbane has beaten Richmond 115-80 in the AFL, and Jessica Fox has claimed gold at the Canoe Slalom World Cup event in Germany.
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0: The rain will continue a little bit later. 11 degrees tonight, 19 for our Monday, 21 and a sunny day for Tuesday.

looking forward to a Lenny Kravitz weekend wine back from 91. Always on the run. It's REM's Losing My Religion. Shano here for your Sunday afternoon. Gail now. For-

0: The Moving, Benedict Recycling, Smeaton Grange, Construction and Demo Waste and Trade Rates, C91.3.
1: Preston's a crash now cleared on Canada Valley Way, the on-ramp to the M7 motorway. All lanes have reopened for the northbound run and no delays on the M7 or the M5 right now from the same location. Benangle and Douglas Park, the Hume motorway moving well in both directions. At Ingleburn, seeing a good run as well for the length of Cumberland Road from Collins Promenade to Macquarie Road. 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That's the latest traffic, MacArthur C91.3.

Macarthur's home is C91.3 Kygo with Whitney. How will I know? G'day, it's Shano here. How's your weekend been? Yesterday was a little bit better weather-wise. At least it rained this morning. The ground is wet. Good for the garden, as they say. Hope you got the lawn mown yesterday. I didn't. Looks like it's next weekend for me. The Dolphins, gee, they've won a few games, surprisingly, lately. Let's hope the West Tigers can bring that to a screeching halt. Saturday, it's the 20th of June, of course, at Campbelltown Sports Stadium. Big game, tickertech.com.au. Can the Tigers claw their way from the bottom half of the ladder? Please, can they claw their way from the bottom half of the ladder? Macarthur Breakfast with Ellie Redondo tomorrow morning, 5:30. She's got your next chance to score tickets then. The Way Home with Scott Frappell. Tigers and the Dolphins next weekend. Can they win? We darn well hope so. Tickertech.com.au. Alex Warren, get a 91. 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

0: MacArthur's home is C91.3. Lenny Kravitz, who has buffed himself up for his Blue Electric tour, going around the planets. There's always On the Run, a massive hit. The dude is so cool. He once jammed with Prince, and Prince stopped him and said, "Hey, mate, what is that effect you've got on your guitar?" And he said, "Oh, nothing." And he couldn't believe it. It was just the way he was playing it made it sound special. Lenny Kravitz, Always On the Run. A weekend one back, 1991. Flo Rida and Sia are on next on C91.3.
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2: Benegal and Douglas Park, Mahim Motorway moving well in both directions. But in the south at Berrimut, we have a broken down car with caravan on the Hume Highway around Medway Road. Take care in the northbound lanes there. From Appin, a clear run to the north on Appin Road heading out of town towards St Helens Park and Rose Meadow. Ingleburn seeing a good run as well for the length of Cumberland Road from Collins Promenade to Macquarie Road. 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That's the latest traffic, MacArthur C91.3.
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1: Menangle and Douglas Park, Hume Motorway moving well in both directions, but in the south at Berrima, we have a broken down car with caravan on the Hume Highway around Medway Road. Take care in the northbound lanes through there. From Appin, clear for the northbound run on Appin Road heading out of town towards St Helens Park and Rose Meadow. The run citybound also looking good on the M5 motorway. The M7 clear northbound from the Hume Motorway to the M4 at Eastern Creek. Australia Post proudly supports the Australian Red Cross to help communities impacted by disaster. 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That's the latest traffic on C91.3.
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2: Hello, I'm Troy Dodds. Consular assistance is being provided for the family of a 9-year-old Perth girl shot dead by police in Pakistan. She was visiting relatives with her family when they were robbed at gunpoint by two people. It's understood officers mistook the family's rental car for the getaway vehicle. WA Attorney General Tony Butti says the state's Pakistani community is grieving.
3: I've spoken to a senior member of the Pakistani community in Western Australia, Abdullah Khan, to pass on the government's condolences and also support. And he did tell me that the father and brother are recovering. But it's just a real tragic situation.
2: Investigations are ongoing after two teenage girls were taken into custody over an alleged carjacking in North Queensland. Authorities say the pair threatened a woman with a knife before stealing her BMW from a Townsville home just before midnight last night. No charges have been laid, with police urging anyone with relevant vision to come forward. A drone ban at Sydney's Coogee Beach has been temporarily lifted after a woman was critically injured in a shark attack yesterday. State-funded shark surveillance drones are used at most other beaches, but the ban at Coogee is due to airline flight paths. A community event will be held at Coogee Surf Club tomorrow for those seeking support after the incident. A fisherman has died after being swept off the rocks in northern New South Wales. Emergency services were called to Evans Head around 11 a.m. They tried to revive him, but he died at the scene. The New South Wales government will fund a permanent memorial for victims of the Bondi terror attack. Toby Goff has the details.
4: Exactly 6 months ago today, a community holiday celebration turned into a tragedy. 15 innocent lives were lost when two gunmen opened fire at the Hanukkah by the Sea event. Now the state government is allocating $8.3 million to ensure long-term community recovery and a permanent tribute. $2 million will go directly to Waverley Council to design a lasting monument to the victims and brave locals who risked their lives to help. The funding will also support community programs and a major development at the Sydney Jewish Museum to tackle the ongoing threat of anti-Semitism. Toby Goff, Sydney.
2: Briefly, more than a dozen farmers have been killed by gunmen in Nigeria. The Michael Jackson movie Michael has become the highest grossing music biopic of all time. And there's wild scenes on the streets of New York after the Knicks claim the NBA championship.
0: C91.3 Sport. Discover Jude's Cafe Bar Brasserie at Campbelltown Catholic Club.
2: Updating sport, the stunning inclusion of Patrick Beach as goalkeeper for the Socceroos has paid off, with the youngster at the centre of several key moments in Australia's 2-0 win over Turkey. Coach Tony Popovic says Beach was ready to deliver.
5: Yeah, it's something that we've always seen, and I've got a lot of belief in the young man, and he stood up today, so very happy for him.
2: That audio thanks to SBS. And New South Wales will train at Amy Park tomorrow as they finalise their preparations for Wednesday night's State of Origin clash with Queensland at the MCG.
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1: The Hume Motorway is all clear and good to go, northbound or southbound, between Narellan Road and the M5 M7 interchange. No problems, citybound on the M5 and the M7 clear from Preston's through to Elizabeth Drive. 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
1: From Mount Annan or from Campbelltown, Narellan Road has no hold-ups in either direction on the approach to the Hume Motorway. The Hume Motorway all fine northbound from Narellan Road to the M5 M7 interchange. Heading further into the city or to the airport, you're in for a clear run from Preston's through to the main tunnel entry in Kingsgrove. That trip will take you about 15 minutes. 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That's the latest traffic, MacArthur's C91.3.
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ain't so sure about this place. It's hard to play a gig in this town and keep a straight face. 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
1: The Hume motorway moving well in both directions, northbound or southbound between Narellan Road and the M5 M7 interchange. If you are further southbound on the Hume motorway, you're just going to hit that roadwork zone past Douglas Park Drive. It's down to 80Ks on the approach to Picton Road. 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That's the latest traffic, MacArthur's C91.3.
0: Ali Redondo.
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0: Ali Redondo. 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C91.3.
3: Good morning, everybody. Welcome to Monday.
4: Morning.
3: Hey, it's Monday. 4 days to go. There we go.
4: Got now, it in already.
3: You can hear my voice. I have a little head cold. It's nothing to worry about. Will I really exaggerate it for sympathy? Yes, absolutely. Yes, I will. But hey, it's part of winter. Part and parcel, as one would say.
4: Yep.
3: Everyone gets the cooties. How are you for the cooties, Jacko?
4: Well, no cooties currently. I did have it last week, though, for a few days.
3: Yes.
4: So it does knock you around. Like, you sort of, it makes you more fatigued as well, I found.
3: Mm.
4: So really, you know, hold on to that. Take that and run with it.
3: Mate, I'll tell you what I discovered. It's not really that much of a discovery. Lemsip.
4: Okay.
3: Everybody told me to have Lemsip, and I've never done it before because I thought, like, what am I? That old bird from Downton Abbey just sucking down on a tea. It's not really my thing. But then I thought, all right, I'll get it. It was $18, firstly.
4: Okay, all right.
3: $18. Had a look at the ingredients. I'm like, oh, yeah, there's some souped-up ingredients
4: good
3: in there.
4: Good stuff, yeah, good.
3: Much higher doses than the Codrus.
4: But any good? Did it work?
3: Yeah, it did work.
4: Oh, did it?
3: I do like the Lemsip.
4: And what's the flavouring like? Is it sort
3: terrible.
4: Of like... Yeah, I was going to say, it doesn't sound good.
3: You can put some little honey in it.
4: Okay.
3: I put some honey. It was far too sweet.
4: Sweetens it up a bit.
3: Yeah, but the Lemsip really saved the day.
4: Okay, well, Lemsip. That's a, you know, cheeky note for next time.
3: But you never had the Lemsip?
4: Never had Lemsip,
3: well,
4: but I do... No, I do lemon and honey, so it's probably similar.
3: It's quite the win.
4: Yeah.
3: And speaking of a win... Oh, the Socceroos. How was that?
4: Oh, that was so good, mate.
3: Good time.
4: And that was like an upset win. We were not expected to win that game at all. So really good. Brought in some young players. Like, the goalkeeper saved the day for us. And he was selected over the captain. So it was a really good game for the Aussies.
3: Yeah, there you go. What a start.
4: Yeah,
3: what
4: absolutely.
3: A start for the Australian World Cup. We love it. But, you know, even if we had lost, there's always Lemsip. Fixes everything.
4: Yes, it'll be there no matter what.
3: It's the Windex of the medicine world. Feeling blue? Have a Lemsip.

0: It's Warren and Fever Dream. You're on MacArthur Breakfast on C91.3. 5:41 in the AM. Time to say good morning to our EMRs, our early morning risers.
1: Here's to Ali Redondo's early morning risers.
2: Good morning.
0: Well, how to do? Let's have a look at the weather for you today. Cloudy, a medium chance of showers. Tops of 19 degrees. Tomorrow, a little bit warmer than that, but it's pretty much going to stay in the 20s this week. Maybe some showers, maybe not. Currently, it's 13 degrees. Now, if you've just joined us, firstly, I have to pay homage to the Socceroos. Come on, Aussie, come on. That's Shannon Noll singing that.
3: Is that who that is? I was wondering, because it's not the original.
0: Nah, it's Shannon Noll.
3: Get on you, Nollsy.
0: When he brought out that album in 2003 with What About Me,
3: yep.
0: He chucked a bit of Come On, Aussie on there.
3: How random.
0: I love Nolsey. What a dude he is.
3: Soul to the earth.
0: Yeah. Speaking of sport, Jack aged on the weekend, he reckons.
3: Oh, yeah.
0: He went and played some golf. Well, all right.
3: And I'll tell you what.
0: What made you go and play golf?
3: Well, Dad suggested it. He's like, oh, hey, just to let you know, I've booked golf Sunday, 11 a.m. And I was like, oh, I'm going out Saturday night. And he said, right, don't worry about it. We'll wake up and we'll go. So I wake up sort of on the rough side of the bed.
0: Right.
3: And he was like, get in the car. Come on, we're going to golf. And he's not very good either. But, you know, I've never played before. But I actually really enjoyed it.
0: All right. Hang on a minute.
3: Okay.
0: My brain's not catching this fast as you're saying it.
3: Yeah, go ahead.
0: So he's played before. You've not played before.
3: I've only ever done like a driving range.
0: He thought, let's take you to golf.
3: Yes.
0: Why?
3: Because, I don't know, I think you know, it's probably like a bonding thing and like, you know.
0: You live together. How much more bonding could you possibly do?
3: Yeah, but we're always with people. Like that, my mum's always there, which is great, or my sister. But, you know, maybe this is just something for me and Dad to do. And so, we went to the court. He took me there and we worked on the swing. That's the thing I struggled with, the swing, to get that going first.
0: Yeah.
3: But I feel like I sort of.
0: How many holes did you play?
3: Played nine holes. Took us a while to get through it. We had to let some blokes pass us by because we're too slow.
0: Look, golf's either one of those games you love or it ruins a good walk.
3: Yeah.
0: You're either one camp or the other.
3: Have you ever played like a nine
0: hole?
3: Yeah,
0: I've played.
3: Yeah, a nine hole. How do you go? Like, do you go all right? Or
0: it depends. I'm someone who gets bored very easily, as you know.
3: Yeah.
0: So if it's a good day,
3: yeah,
0: and I'm into it, yeah. But
3: yeah,
0: if it's a bit boring and I'm not getting any of the things in, then I'm like, the things in. The holes. Then I'm out.
3: Yeah, well, that's the thing. And I woke up today feeling sore as anything.
0: Oh, no.
3: Sore as anything. I've had a sore neck.
0: Oh, how devastating.
3: Back. I've never twisted that much.
0: Yeah,
3: you know,
0: right.
3: Yeah, you do that twist when you swing.
0: Mm.
3: I've never done the twist before. And I probably did that twist about 70 times on that day because every time I hit it, I wouldn't go where I wanted to go. So I'd hidden it a million times.
0: Is your dad a good player?
3: Nah, he's average too. But he sort of, I feel like.
0: Good morning, Wayne.
3: Jack's
0: morning, dad. You're average, apparently. Gee, that's rough coming from your son, isn't it? It's really rough.
3: He eases up for me, I reckon, though. I reckon
0: he did. Oh, he tried to let you win.
3: I don't know if he let me win, but he still beat me, but I don't know. I feel like he wasn't going as good as he's making on.
0: Oh, well, good on you for trying something different.
3: Yeah, it's good
0: different.
3: Fun.
0: Yeah.
3: It was actually good fun.
0: I'm surprised you were super sore since we're in the middle of a push-up challenge.
3: Yeah, that too. Yeah, the push-up challenge.
0: You shouldn't be, your muscles should be used to working out.
3: Yeah, but I think it was different muscles.
0: Right.
3: That's the thing.
0: Have you caught up on your, doing the push-up challenge for mental health, remember? So, I'm a little behind. I'm 50 behind, I'll be honest. But I got sick. But that's not really an excuse. I'm going to make up for it, so don't worry. I'm 50 behind. But apart from that, I'm still on.
3: Yeah, yeah. Well, I've been going pretty well. I missed Saturday.
0: Yeah.
3: I only got like 15 in.
0: Jack
3: on
0: is 250 behind.
3: No, I'm not.
0: 250 behind. Yeah, I did the math.
3: 250.
0: Yeah, but that's all right, mate. You play golf,
3: okay.
0: All right?
3: Yeah.
0: Lock in.
3: Yeah.
0: Well,
3: things are changing.
0: Well, Jack was out playing golf and being debaucherous on a Saturday night, I was hosting a country music festival. Let me tell you, these country people can party. They really can. So obviously I was also sick, but that's okay. The show must go on. That's what James Johnston, the headliner, were talking about it, like backstage.
3: Yes.
0: And I was like, oh, mate, rough day to get sick. And he's like, show must go on, eh? And I said, well, that's show business, mate. I'm like, look at us, just a bunch of cliches.
3: Yeah, you're loving it.
0: Gee, he was good.
3: Yeah, he looked really good. I saw a couple of videos.
0: I'm not even really into country music. I did tell him that, but I said he was very good because he had a harmonica. and a violinist. Oh, and I said, oh, sweet. Wow, you've got the whole kit and caboodle. And he said, well, it is a country show, Ali. And I went, well, I'm not really one to watch country shows, but I tell you what, you're all over it.
3: Yeah, so he was a good performer. I saw you went out into the stage, went out into the crowd a little bit.
0: James Johnston, if you don't know who he is, as I said, he's the headliner of Boots and Beats. If you don't like country, he's still worth having a look at. I'll tell you, the guy's meticulous. He was telling me about how he sort of gets his sets ready and all of that, and he's very, very thinks about everything. I really liked it. I was trying to figure out how I could steal him to work on this show one day.
4: All right. I have magic hair that glows when I sing.
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12: In Currans Hill, Narellan Road has a little traffic moving towards the Hume Motorway. It's busy at Hartley Road and again at Tramway Drive. St Andrews to Woodbine, there's some roadwork zones, and that's both directions of Campbelltown Road between Rose Payton Drive and the Hume Motorway. When a child is in hospital, Ronald McDonald House gives their family a community of support, warm meals and a place to rest. Because when a child is sick or injured, family stays. That's the latest traffic, MacArthur's C91.3.
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0: Sarah McArthur Breakfast on C91.3. We are rolling into 6 o'clock, so we'll update your traffic news and weather for you shortly. Remember, you're listening out for the Roar to Score. That could get you tickets to see the West Tigers play the Dolphins in round 16 this Saturday at Campbelltown Sports Stadium. Oh, yeah, the Dolphins. I went for them for a year. I always go for Tigers first, but then I just like the name of it, Dolphins. I thought it was good. I thought it was a strange choice for a footy club. But you know what? You do you, boo-boo. How are they going in the old, you know?
1: They're going really well. They're coming like top. Well, that's them telling you that they're coming top four. They're coming like third or fourth at the moment. So they're actually, they're going really good. So it's going to be a tough game for the Tigers. But it's at Campbelltown, so you never know. We could upset them.
0: The Tigers won at Leichhardt, didn't they?
1: They did, yeah. Last game at Leichhardt until 2028. Jerome Luai had his best game in ages. There was a bit of criticism about Jerome Luai. As soon as he signed to Papua New Guinea, they haven't played very well. So this is his first game where they've like really dominated, and I think he scored like a hat trick or something, Jerome Luai. He was really, really good. So it was good for them to get that win, and I think Jerome Luai needed that performance as well to just sort of, you know, put away the noise. You know, silence the noise.
0: Noise, you say. Dolphins. What a lovely creature. Actually not. You know, dolphins are actually a bit, hang on. Like, they help humans and stuff, but they really like humans like heaps. I've heard reports. Yeah.
1: Are you kidding?
0: All right, and that's enough. That's all I'll say about that. Stars of 54, we're going to play that for you. Some good Charlotte and Don Henley. That is all on the way.
2: 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MacArthur Breakfast.
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6: The Hume Motorway is hassle-free, a good run northbound. The Hume Motorway is hassle-free, a good run northbound from Narellan Road to the M5, M7 interchange in Prestons. Once you are headed citybound on the M5, though, a little bit of traffic from the interchange through to Currajong Road. A little more traffic as you get to Moorbank Avenue. After that, mild congestion, though, it's a clear run further to the airport into the city. Northbound on the M7, no hassles from the M5, M7 interchange up to Elizabeth Drive. 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
7: Good morning, I'm Sasha Foote. One Nation's popularity has hit another milestone with Pauline Hanson overtaking Anthony Albanese as preferred Prime Minister in a new poll. The Resolve poll shows the minor party leader was the first choice for 33% of those surveyed, more than twice as popular as opposition leader Angus Taylor. Liberal Senator Dave Chalmers told Sky News he's still confident they can regain the trust of lost voters.
8: We need to do better there. But I think we can and we will. We've got a bit of time until the next election. I think what you're seeing reflected in the polls is people's hostility towards the budget, their anger at having been lied to.
7: Industry's superannuation firm Hot Plus is adding its voice to concerns the capital gains tax overhaul could damage investment and innovation in Australia. The government argues they'll make the tax system fairer. WA's Pakistani community is grieving after a 9-year-old girl was killed in a tragic case of mistaken identity in Pakistan. Hania Ahmed was travelling with her parents and younger brother when officers opened fire on their rental car in the city of Shakwal in the Punjab province. DFAT is providing consular assistance. Asim Chaudhry from the Pakistani Association says Hania's death has shocked the local community.
9: Community is really concerned. They are really down as well. They're mourning. They just came from the pilgrimage and they have to face all this tragedy back home.
7: 12 people have died in a plane crash in the U.S. state of Missouri. Police say a crash occurred near the Butler Memorial Airport and that all occupants on board have died. The U.S. and Iran are offering conflicting timelines for when a proposed peace deal to end their war permanently could be signed. The Iranian Foreign Ministry is disputing suggestions from Donald Trump that a deal which will see the Strait of Hormuz open to all will be signed as early as today. It's understood a memorandum of understanding establishes a framework for peace. Former White House advisor Laura Schwartz has told Nine there is cautious optimism a deal could actually happen this time.
10: This is the 39th time President Trump and the White House has said peace is imminent. So you can imagine there's some skepticism, but there is more optimism than ever because for the first time, it's not just the United States and mediators like Pakistan and the Qataris talking about an agreement, but the Iranians.
7: And data suggests more than 1 in 5 university students don't feel comfortable expressing their views on campus.
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7: Checking sport as Socceroos fans continue to celebrate Australia's emphatic win. The World Cup action continues. Germany has thumped Curaçao 7-1 in the first of today's game. The Netherlands takes on Japan in about half an hour's time. Gold Coast coach Josh Hannay is looking at the positives despite going down to the Tigers by 8 points. The Titans gave up a half-time lead to lose 36-28 at Leichhardt Oval. And the Giants have gone down to St Kilda by 8 points in the AFL. That's the latest. I'm Sasha Foote.
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11: Looking at tops of 19 degrees today, cloudy, a medium chance of showers this morning and this afternoon. Tomorrow, a foggy start, then clearing up to a sunny 21. Currently it's 13. 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

0: on Henley. The boys of summer, you're on MacArthur Breakfast on C91.3, 608. Welcome to your Monday. Remember, we're listening out for the Roar to score. You can get yourself tickets to see the Tigers take on the Dolphins this Saturday at Campbelltown Sports Stadium. And over the weekend, I'm sure we all saw the story about Maria Rodriguez. This was shocking. Shocking to say the least. If you don't know what I'm talking about, she was a 21-year-old Brazilian woman who went to do a bungee-style attraction in Brazil. And the people that worked there forgot to attach her bungee cord and just threw her off the bridge. Obviously not on purpose. But unbelievable. She fell 40 metres and sadly, despite our emergency crews responding, she died at the scene. Now, not only is that shocking that you can go to an attraction like that and they forgot to put on your safety harness and your bungee cord and stuff, not only is that shocking, but the amount of footage that you can see of this on the internet was quite a lot to take in, to be honest.
1: Yeah, very confronting, isn't it, this sort of footage? Like, multiple different angles of it and terrible.
0: Oh, and you can see, like, I don't want to go in too much into detail, but you can see that she clearly has nothing attached to her.
1: Yep.
0: Like, no safety harness, no ankle strap.
1: And,
0: the video shows the cord lying on the floor behind the blokes, because there's like two or three guys that sort of launch her off.
1: That's the thing. There's three of them there. Surely one of them is doing that last, you know, last minute safety check. Let's have a look. Oh, yep, good to go. None of that was done. They just literally got there, threw her off.
0: It's really quite shocking to see.
1: See, this is why I personally struggle to do any sort of thrill-seeking activity, because the whole time, even though I know that, you know, you're probably going to be fine, especially in Australia with so many regulations, but just that 10% of my brain is thinking, what if? You know, that's why I don't want to even go anywhere near these sort of things.
0: Look, I'm with you a little bit on that.
1: Yeah, man.
0: Because every time I want to do something a bit thrill-seeker, and then I'm like, nah, I don't know about that. It's risky. And then my friends are like, nah, you should just do it. What could actually happen? And I'll be like, because if it's going to happen, mate, it will happen to me. And they're like, don't be like that. And I'll be like, I was bitten by a scorpion. 22 Leichhardt Street Roos. While I was asleep.
1: A scorpion in Australia.
0: Exactly. A brown scorpion. No one believed me on top of that. So I'm a sookie liar.

0: impressive end of financial year deals on Tucson and Kona SUVs at Camden Valley Hyundai. C91.3.
1: In Preston, some traffic building at the M5 M7 interchange, and things are busy on the M5 motorway city bound just up until Moorbank Avenue. After a bit of mild congestion, though, it's a clear run further into the city. From Horningsea Park to Preston, Camden Valley Way has some moderate traffic from Cow Pasture Road on the approach to the Hume Motorway. 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That's the latest traffic, MacArthur's C91.3.
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3: 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The boss will never know.
0: Today's Tradie Tune comes from an American rock band, best known for combining hard rock with powerful vocals. Now in the 80s, they went a little bit more mainstream, sort of poppy sound, but man, they had some hits back in the day. This was released in 77. It's from their album Little Queen. Became one of their biggest hits. Now, songs like one of those ones that as soon as you hear it, you're like, oh yeah, I know that, because of that riff. You know? Probably sounds nothing like it, but hey, I got a head cold. I'm trying my best here. Now, there's a reason we're playing this, not only because it's a sick song, but also we played Heart about 3 weeks ago. We played one of their big smash. Would you say it was a rock ballad?
4: Yeah, you'd sort of go power rock ballad, wouldn't you? Like, it's that sort of vibe anyway when you listen to it.
0: And you got sort of called out because I was talking about how good this chick's voice is.
4: Yeah.
0: Ann Wilson.
4: Yeah.
0: And you compared her to Taylor Swift.
4: Well, sort of, but I was just like, you know, as in how big they are for the time. I wasn't necessarily saying Taylor Swift sounds like this particular.

0: breath, I reckon that that's what you sound like.
1: Yeah, well, I'm going with that.
2: I like that.
1: I'm going with that. Why not? So that was a couple of weeks ago she said that, and I did put it to practice, let me tell you.
2: Oh, did you?
1: Yeah, I did.
2: Oh, wow.
1: Yeah.
2: Okay, give us a demo or something.
1: Unfortunately, I'm sick.
2: Gotcha. All right, so there goes that.
1: But I did have a couple of responsible reds and try to sound like Ann Wilson.
2: Any good?
1: Let me tell you, made it again my best shot, and I was rubbish.

0: That was your tradie tune on C91.3. What a song. What a voice. Now, this is the one that I try to sing because I was encouraged by Tony.
1: But honestly, I think you have a little bit of heart in you. If you let rip after a couple of breaths, I reckon that that's what you sound like.
0: Yeah. Yeah. Hey, maybe I did. Maybe I'm just saying I didn't. Hey? Maybe I did. No one will ever know.
2: Let's get the audio of that.
0: My album comes out next month.

0: right. Good Charlotte's on the way. We'll update your traffic news and weather. Remember, want to see the Tigers this weekend? Campbelltown Sports Stadium. 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
11: The Hume Motorway northbound is getting some traffic on the approach to the M5 M7 interchange. Most of that traffic is headed citybound on the M5. Your travel time from Preston's to Kingsgrove is about 23 minutes. Through Cashoola, the Hume Highway is moving well in both directions between the Crossroads and Hoxton Park Road. And also in Liverpool, the Hume Highway, a little bit of traffic in both directions between Hoxton Park Road and Elizabeth Drive. For 24/7 roadside assistance, it's here to help, not just tow. Join NRMA today with 3 months free. 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That's the latest traffic. MacArthur C91.3.
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12: Good morning, I'm Sasha Foote. One Nation's popularity has hit another milestone with Pauline Hanson overtaking Anthony Albanese as preferred Prime Minister in a new poll. The Resolve poll shows the minor party leader was the first choice for 33% of those surveyed, more than twice as popular as opposition leader Angus Taylor. Liberal Senator Dave Chalmers told Sky News he's still confident they can regain the trust of lost voters.
13: We need to do better there. But I think we can and we will. We've got a bit of time until the next election. I think what you're seeing reflected in the polls is people's hostility towards the budget, their anger at having been lied to.
12: Industry's superannuation firm Hot Plus is adding its voice to concerns the capital gains tax overhaul could damage investment and innovation in Australia. The government argues they'll make the tax system fairer. WA's Pakistani community is grieving after a 9-year-old girl was killed in a tragic case of mistaken identity in Pakistan. Hania Ahmed was travelling with her parents and younger brother when officers opened fire on their rental car in the city of Shakwal in the Punjab province. DFAT is providing consular assistance. Asim Chaudhry from the Pakistani Association says Hania's death has shocked the local community.
14: Community is really concerned. They are really down as well. They're mourning. They just came from the pilgrimage and they have to face all this tragedy back home.
12: 12 people have died in a plane crash in the US state of Missouri. Police say a crash occurred near the Butler Memorial Airport and that all occupants on board have died. The US and Iran are offering conflicting timelines for when a proposed peace deal to end their war permanently could be signed. The Iranian foreign ministry is disputing suggestions from Donald Trump that a deal which will see the Strait of Hormuz open to all will be signed as early as today. It's understood a memorandum of understanding establishes a framework for peace. Former White House advisor Laura Schwartz has told Nine there is cautious optimism a deal could actually happen this time.
1: This is the 39th time President Trump and the White House has said peace is imminent. So you can imagine there's some skepticism, but there is more optimism than ever because for the first time, it's not just the United States and mediators like Pakistan and the Qataris talking about an agreement, but the Iranians.
12: And data suggests more than one in five university students don't feel comfortable expressing their views on campus.
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12: Checking sport as Socceroos fans continue to celebrate Australia's emphatic win. The World Cup action continues. Germany has thumped Curaçao 7-1 in the first of today's game. The Netherlands takes on Japan in about half an hour's time. Gold Coast coach Josh Hanne is looking at the positives despite going down to the Tigers by 8 points. The Titans gave up a half-time lead to lose 36-28 at Leichhardt Oval. And the Giants have gone down to St Kilda by 8 points in the AFL. That's the latest. I'm Sasha Foote.
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0: Looking at tops of 19 degrees today. Cloudy, possible showers. Currently it's 13. 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

0: Charlotte, you're on MacArthur Breakfast on C91.3. Good morning. Who do I have here?
1: It's Ali from Merrylands.
0: Oh, Ali from Merrylands. Good name, yes. Firstly. What's
1: Thank
0: going on
1: you.
0: In Merrylands today?
1: Oh, it's pretty cold this morning, just getting ready for work.
0: Yeah, a little chilly. What do you do for work? Can you share?
1: I'm a teacher.
0: Oh, you're a teacher. What do you teach, just everything? Or?
1: Yeah, everything, or mainly primary school.
0: Oh, we love it. Good memories, good memes from primary school.
1: Absolutely.
0: So I love the chitty chat, Ali. Always good to speak to another Ali, but why are you actually calling me this morning?
1: I heard the roar to score.
0: Yeah, you did. Well done. There you go. That's how easy it is. Ali, you have the tickets to go and see the West Tigers take on the Dolphins this Saturday at Campbelltown Sports Stadium. You're going for the Tigers, obviously.
1: Of course.
0: Oh,
1: who
0: right.
1: Else would I go for?
0: I don't know. Well, it wouldn't be the Dolphins, would it?
1: Oh, of course not.
0: Can you give us a roar, Ali? Go on. Good on you, mate. Have a great time.
1: You too. Thank you.
0: More chances to win tickets on the way home with Scott after 3. C91.3.

0: and MacArthur Breakfast on C91.3, and a big well done to Ali, who scored the tickets to go and see the Tigers take on the Dolphins this Saturday.
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0: We're looking for our Tiny Tiger for this weekend's game right there at Campbelltown Sports Stadium. We're searching for a passionate junior West Tigers fan to be our guest announcer. So if your kiddo is aged between 5 and 12, they just have to submit a short video telling us why you love the Tigers and why you should be the next Tiny Tiger. Or why they should. 5 to 12, right? Don't be 45 and submitting a video. Not there's anything wrong with that. But you're not a Tiny Tiger at that age. You're a Tired Tiger.
2: Tired Tiger. It's great.
0: And I know, because I'm the tiredest person that I know. 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
3: The Hume Motorway northbound is seeing some more traffic building up on the approach to the M5, M7 interchange. On the M5 motorway citybound, a little more traffic from Preston's through to Heathcote Road, but it is all moving, not a bad run through to the airport. And northbound on the M7, a little moderate traffic from Hoxton Park Road to Elizabeth Drive. In Mount Annan today, there's some ongoing roadworks at Waterworth Drive at O'Day Road. 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That's Lattice Traffic. 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

0: Sazzle 54. You're on MacArthur Breakfast on C91.3. 10 to 7. And I've got to give a big shout out to Cake Biz and Narellan because on Friday they dropped the most beautiful cake for my birthday. You should have seen it. Top tiered. Pink, glitter, flowers on there, little macaroons, this little ribbon thing. Delicious. It was real good. They also dropped off a whole bunch of sausage rolls and pies.
1: Oh, man.
0: And Jack wasn't here, so me and Pub Lunch were like, let's get right in. They also bought you barbecue sauce.
1: Yeah, I saw that. I saw the barbecue sauce, and now I'm a barbecue sauce man. They brought it for me, and I wasn't here.
0: So,
1: I was spewing about that.
0: We were stoked you weren't here.
1: I bet you were. You get into it?
0: I'll tell you what, we did, man.
1: I knew you would.
0: Way too many.
1: Damn it.
0: Pub Lunch and I are eating mini sausage rolls and mini party pies, and to make myself feel better, I went, well, listen, if you have four, that's just like one sausage roll, isn't it? If you line them all up,
1: oh,
0: I sort
1: wow.
0: of like one. That was so good. Anyway, so big shout out to Cake Biz and Narellan. And remember, every day at 7:20, we do MacArthur Birthdays where you can get you or someone you love can get a little birthday shout out. I read out your name and how old you are, unless you don't want me to. And you can win a cake thanks to Cake Biz in Narellan. But today it is, I love this band.
1: You really do.
0: It's Graham's birthday. What's Graham's last? No, it's Russ's birthday.
1: Russ's.
0: What's Russ's last name?
1: His last name's Hitchcock.
0: Oh, how did I not know? And if you don't know who that is, it's Air Supply. Yeah, it's his birthday. Russ is 77 today. And Graham, his bandmate, was 76 last week.
1: Yeah, I know, very close together.
0: The day after me. There you go. And they've just announced a big 50th anniversary show. A bull-eye.
1: This is actually pretty good, man.
0: I mean, it's all coming together. Yeah. That's right. This December, Sounds of Rock, Air Supply, The Black Sorrows, Mental as Anything, Ross Wilson, Dragon, Tony Childs, 1927. I mean, come on. How
1: Stacked.
0: Good will that be? So if you're interested in that, bit of Air Supply. I'm all out of love. I'm so lost. I mean, I'm really sick, and if you can hear me talking, I need Air Supply. Someone could bring in like a little bit of oxygen or something. That'd be really nice.

0: at 19:27. Who will be playing? The Sounds of Rock Music Festival, along with Black Sorrows and Ross Wilson and Air Supply. Happy birthday, lads. I knew they were June babies. I had that vibe about them. I always get on really well with people born in June.
1: Same star sign as you. I found that too. But
0: well, I'm not into that.
1: Yeah, but does your brain make that connection for you?
0: I don't know. I've always found like sort of similar vibed people. Not everyone. I mean, have I done a study on this? No. But it's sort of like get along with someone instantly and then I find out that they were born in June and I'm like, us June babies, huh? Tell you what, Air Supply. Yeah. As many times as I can play it.
1: And you thought they were really good live, didn't you, when you saw them?
0: They're fantastic live. Yeah. Yes.
1: They're really good. But they're getting on, so good on him.
0: Well, so what's wrong with that?
1: No, nothing wrong with
0: ages,
1: that.
0: Jack.
1: So ages, Jack. Nothing wrong with that. I'm just surprised.
0: I mean, half the audience needed Air Supply, so lucky they're on the stage.
2: 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MacArthur Breakfast.
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2: 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C91.3. 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
7: In Smeaton Grange, Narellan Road has some traffic building coming off the Camden Bypass and Smeaton Grange Road moving towards Mount Annan, and it's busy in the eastbound direction from Hartley Road further on through Curran's Hill. Busy but moving also in Campbelltown. Narellan Road is only seeing some moderate traffic for Narellan Road in either direction. The Moroxley Bypass is all at speed, and Campbelltown Road northbound up to the Hume Motorway is also a clear run. The Hume Motorway building a little more traffic on the approach to the M5 M7 interchange, but all moving. 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Content is general in nature. Investing carries risks. That's the latest traffic. 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
8: Good morning, I'm Sasha Foote. A two-day inquiry into the federal government's proposed tax changes will get underway this morning. Labor is seeking to pass its bill to overhaul capital gains tax and negative gearing before Parliament's winter break. The Coalition and some business groups argue scrapping the concessions would hurt aspiration and stifle investment. But Everybody's Home spokesperson May Azizi believes the reforms will rebalance the housing system.
9: These tax breaks have been in place for 30 years and they've pushed up the cost of housing. Right now, if you're a first home buyer, you're competing every single weekend at auction with people who've been underwritten by the taxpayer.
8: A new poll shows One Nation leader Pauline Hanson has overtaken Anthony Albanese as preferred Prime Minister. The latest results survey also shows the minor party is continuing its lead over Labor and the Coalition. Seven people have been arrested at a pro-Palestine rally in Brisbane CBD. Organ- organised to test the Queensland government's new hate speech laws. Around 300 people attended the Justice for Palestine protest yesterday. Several attendees were arrested at the event for using one of two banned phrases. Iran's chief negotiator claims there's no point in continuing talks with the US after Israel launched an attack on Beirut. Israel says it has struck a command center run by the Iran-backed group Hezbollah. US President Donald Trump had earlier declared an agreement between his country and Iran could be signed today. Researchers are raising concerns about an underrepresentation of men in weight loss trials. The Hunter Medical Research Institute has found men account for just 30% of participants in trials involving nearly 60,000 people. Dr. Miles Young says there's a number of reasons for this.
10: Four times as many studies target women explicitly compared to men. And also in studies where researchers recruit both men and women, the interventions are often designed mostly with women in mind.
8: Data suggests more than one in five university students don't feel comfortable expressing their views on campus. Analysis by the Menzies Research Centre shows self-censorship was highest in the humanities, social sciences and law disciplines. A vigil has been held in Sydney's east to mark 6 months into the Bondi Beach terror attack, and a drug that delivers copper to the brain has been identified as a potential treatment for Alzheimer's disease.
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8: Checking sport, the West Tigers have bounced back from their 68-0 thumping with a 36-28 win over the Gold Coast Titans. Skipper Jerome Luai scored a second-half hat-trick for the home side in their final match at Leichhardt Oval until 2028. Netherlands and Japan have just kicked off their first group match at the FIFA World Cup. Germany has thrashed Curacao 7-1. And Lewis Hamilton has taken out the Barcelona Grand Prix ahead of George Russell and Lando Norris. That's the latest. I'm Sasha Foote.
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0: Cloudy today, tops of 19 degrees, a medium chance of showers either this morning or this afternoon. Currently it's 13. You're on C91.3. Oh no, oh no. It is time for TikTok at 7 o'clock. It's where we explore the weird and wonderful world of TikTok. What's trending? What's going viral? What are your TikTok tunes? And today is all about a Latin singer who burst onto the scene in the year 2000. And was it Ricky Martin? No, it was not. It was Enrique Iglesias. That's right. Remember him? He loved a ballad. But some of his ballads are boring, so they had to put dance beats behind them.
1: That's true.
0: Anywho, he got totally panned because they said that he couldn't sing. Now, who's they? The critics. The critics said he couldn't sing. And the only reason that he had the career is because his very, very famous father, Julio Iglesias. Now, just for those who don't know who Julio is, he sounded like this. You're the girls I love. Which I was forced to listen to on repeat as a child because my mum and all my aunties were in the Julio Iglesias fan club.
1: Oh, wow.
0: I'll tell you a story about it. I've told a million times, but I'll tell you a story about that after. But yeah, anyway, so Enrique, he had two sons, Julio. One's Julio Jr., I think. He could actually sing. Enrique, but Enrique was good looking. So anyway, he had to sort of try and defend himself. And in the year 2000, he went on the Howard Stern radio show to prove he could sing. Have a listen to this.
11: All I need is to look in your eyes. No, viva la música, see you be mine.
12: Wow. Well, you can sing. You can sing.
11: Well, we gotta do,
12: what is that, honey? What was that?
11: I can't. Look it up. You know.
13: Can we do another?
12: He can sing, right, Robin?
14: He sang that song.
0: I'm not sure that proved he could sing.
1: Oh man.
0: Just putting that out there. I mean, he looked good. Well, he was doing it, and I'm not sure.
1: Yeah.
0: You know. Hey, listen. Who doesn't need a bit of help now and then? I'm sick today. I could use some auto-tune. Anyway, back in the year 2000, he had a big hit with this song, Bailamos. It's very sexy, you know. Lucky he was, because otherwise he wouldn't have had a career.

0: Enrique Iglesias. There's your TikTok tune on C91.3. We played that because I found a TikTok of him trying to prove that he could sing back in the year 2000.
1: All I need is to look in your eyes.
2: Oh, man.
0: That was blatant nepotism, wasn't it?
2: It's as bad as it gets, man, for a celebrity.
0: It's as bad as it gets. Gee, that's harsh.
2: Well, for a celebrity who's a singer, that's not good. Like, I haven't heard much worse than that.
0: Well, it's not that bad.
2: I think it is. I think it's pretty bad.
0: All right, mate. How many hit albums have you had?
2: Oh, well, that's the thing. I'm not Julio Iglesias' son. That's what I was trying to say.
0: Well, I mean, he's got 8 of them. He could be.
2: Hey, kids.
0: Wow. Oh, he's a busy man.
2: Jeez.
0: Oh, listen, back in the day, he was a sex symbol.
2: Yeah, okay.
0: Julio Iglesias.
2: Good-looking fella.
0: And then Enrique was too, I feel.
2: I'm looking at pics of him. Good-looking bloke.
0: You're right.
2: Good bloke, yeah.
0: He married Anna Kournikova.
2: Oh, yeah, Anna Kournikova. Was she a tennis player or something?
0: Yeah.
2: Yeah, I thought so.
0: Yeah.
2: So there you go.
0: God, I feel like I've lived 20 lives before he was born. Anywho, Julio Iglesias. Soundtrack of my youth. Why? I mean, when I was a kid. Because my auntie and my mum, all my aunties and my mum, were in the Julio Iglesias film fan club. Used to get, like, packages every... Listen, it's a whole thing.
2: Oh, wow.
0: It's traumatic. It's traumatic for me. Why? Because I had to go to one of his concerts when I was 3. He came out to Australia. He played thousands and thousands of people. And they sent me up on the stage with a little koala to give to Julio.
2: Oh, wow.
0: And so I ran up on the stage in front of 30, 40,000 people and he kissed me, you see. And then I looked out to the stage and I saw that big applause. That thunderous applause. And after that, I was hooked. I was like, oh, yeah, I liked that.
2: From then on.
0: That was good. And I'm like, who's this old bloke kissing me, though? That's a bit weird. But yeah, I still remember that. 3 years old, still remember.
2: Wow.
0: Anyway, and then I went back into the crowd with my aunties and my mum, and they're like, never kiss her, never touch her face, never wash it again. Oh my God, Julio. Traumatized.
2: Can't change it. Yeah.
0: Anyway, there you go. Good on you, Julio. You're still alive, I'm not.

0: impressive end of financial year deals on Tucson and Kona SUVs at Camden Valley Hyundai. C91.3.
1: In Smeaton Grange, Narellan Road has some traffic building coming off the Camden Bypass and Smeaton Grange Road moving towards Mount Annan, and it's busy in the eastbound direction from Hartley Road further on through Curran's Hill. Busy but moving also in Campbelltown. Narellan Road is only seeing some moderate traffic for Narellan Road in either direction. The Moroxley Bypass is all at speed, and Campbelltown Road northbound up to the Hume Motorway is also a clear run. The Hume Motorway building a little more traffic on the approach to the M5 M7 interchange, but all moving. 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That's the latest traffic. 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
0: And on this day, the 15th of June in 1973, Marvin Gaye released this.
4: I've been really trying, baby.
0: Let's get it on. In 1981, on this day, Duran Duran released their self-titled debut album. In 1985, on this day, Dire Straits began a 9-week run at the top of the Billboard 200 with their album Brothers in Arms.
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0: In 1989, on this day, Nirvana released their debut album

0: In 1994, on this day, Disney released The Lion King.
1: Hakuna Matata, what a wonderful phrase. Hakuna Matata.
0: I mean, what a tune.
1: Ain't no passing craze.
0: And then Simba gets into it, you know?
2: It means no worries for the rest of your days.
1: Yeah, say it,
0: kid. Oh, who doesn't know
1: it's
0: this?
1: It's our problem free.
0: I enjoyed that. And in 1999, after a 7-year recording hiatus, Santana released the album Supernatural. And released this song with Rob Thomas. Today is Global Wind Day. It's also Nature Photography Day. Celebrity birthdays, Courtney Cox, she is 62 today. The former lead singer of Kansas, Steve Walsh, is 75. Who's Kansas?
3: They sing, they have that Dust in the Wind, Carry On My Wayward Son. They have a couple of big hits.
0: I don't think we have any of that.
3: Yeah, I had a look. I don't think we do.
0: Nah.
3: A couple of bangers, though. A couple of absolute bangers.
0: We've got Sneaky Sound System, Kansas City Loves Me.
3: I don't think that's the same song.
0: Don't think it is.
3: No.
0: And as we talked about earlier, Russell Hitchcock of Air Supply is 77 today. And it was Graham's birthday last week. There you go.
3: Legends.
0: They're also playing in Wollongong. I've said all this. December 5. Anyway, there we go. On to our local legends celebrating. Somebody's going to win a cake thanks to Cake Beers in Narellan. Yesterday, Mitch

Michael Mick Glaz from Theresa Park is 33. Phil Weller from Harrington Park is 76. Keith Ribello from Blair Athol's 45. And Adin Etkes from Campbelltown is 17. But there can only be one winner. And the winner of the cake, thanks to Cake Biz and Norellen, is Michael Mick Glaz. He takes it out. If you'd like to register for MacArthur Birthdays, you can head to our website, c913.com.au.

0: 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We'll update your traffic news and weather shortly. We'll play 1927. We'll talk about something I did yesterday, and I don't know whether I'm proud or ashamed. That's all coming up in the next 10.
1: Ali Redonda.
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8: Through Ingleburn and Raby on the Hume Motorway southbound, there's reports of an incident, and it's between the Williamson Road on-ramp to the Hume Motorway and St Andrews Road. It's making some traffic bank back for southbound traffic already. In Dedham Court, reports of an incident also. It's Camden Valley Way southbound, and it's at the intersection of Heath Road and Willowdale Drive. Your current travel time on the M5 motorway citybound from Preston's through to Kingsgrove is about 23 minutes. This winter, too many people are one crisis away from homelessness. Help rebuild lives by donating to the Vinnie's Winter Appeal at vinnies.org.au. That's the latest traffic, MacArthur's C91.3.
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9: Good morning, I'm Sasha Foote. A two-day inquiry into the federal government's proposed tax changes will get underway this morning. Labor is seeking to pass its bill to overhaul capital gains tax and negative gearing before Parliament's winter break. The Coalition and some business groups argue scrapping the concessions would hurt aspiration and stifle investment. But Everybody's Home spokesperson, May Azizi, believes the reforms will rebalance the housing system.
10: These tax breaks have been in place for 30 years and they've pushed up the cost of housing. Right now, if you're a first home buyer, you're competing every single weekend at auction with people who've been underwritten by the taxpayer.
9: A new poll shows One Nation leader Pauline Hanson has overtaken Anthony Albanese as preferred Prime Minister. The latest results survey also shows the minor party is continuing its lead over Labor and the Coalition. Seven people have been arrested at a pro-Palestine rally in Brisbane CBD, organised to test the Queensland government's new hate speech laws. Around 300 people attended the Justice for Palestine protest yesterday. Several attendees were arrested at the event for using one of two banned phrases. Iran's chief negotiator claims there's no point in continuing talks with the US after Israel launched an attack on Beirut. Israel says it has struck a command center run by the Iran-backed group Hezbollah. US President Donald Trump had earlier declared an agreement between his country and Iran could be signed today. Researchers are raising concerns about an underrepresentation of men in weight loss trials. The Hunter Medical Research Institute has found men account for just 30% of participants in trials involving nearly 60,000 people. Dr. Miles Young says there's a number of reasons for this.
11: Four times as many studies target women explicitly compared to men. And also in studies where researchers recruit both men and women, the interventions are often designed mostly with women in mind.
9: Data suggests more than one in five university students don't feel comfortable expressing their views on campus. Analysis by the Menzies Research Centre shows self-censorship was highest in the humanities, social sciences and law disciplines. A vigil has been held in Sydney's east to mark 6 months into the Bondi Beach terror attack, and a drug that delivers copper to the brain has been identified as a potential treatment for Alzheimer's disease.
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9: Checking sport, the West Tigers have bounced back from their 68-0 thumping with a 36-28 win over the Gold Coast Titans. Skipper Jerome Luai scored a second-half hat-trick for the home side in their final match at Leichhardt Oval until 2028. Netherlands and Japan have just kicked off their first group match at the FIFA World Cup. Germany has thrashed Curacao 7-1. And Lewis Hamilton has taken out the Barcelona Grand Prix ahead of George Russell and Lando Norris. That's the latest. I'm Sasha Foote.
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12: Looking at tops of 19 degrees today. Possible showers this morning and this afternoon. Currently it's 13. 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

0: 27, you're on MacArthur Breakfast on C91.3. And well, Boots and Beats, wasn't that huge on Saturday? Did you go to it? Well, if you did, you're one of the thousands and thousands of people. I don't have official numbers, but it was somewhere between 8 and 10,000 people rolled into Camden Bicentennial Park. It was a real good time. Now, I was sick as a dog. I still am. But the show must go on. So, you know, I gave it my best, mate.
1: Yeah, you
0: sounded
1: great.
0: I gave it my best, but I was sort of spewing because I couldn't go out the front where all the energy in the crowd was because I was afraid I was going to give cooties to everybody.
1: Yeah, okay.
0: I feel sorry for the sound guys that had that mic. Because, yeah, and it was funny, right? Because at the end, when the headliner, James Johnston, came on. Firstly, great performer. I'm not into country music, but he was fantastic. Really, really good. And really nice guy too. We were chatting a little bit and his management team kept swapping out my mic and giving it to the band. And I tried to tell him I was sick.
1: Yeah, yeah. So they, well, they kept changing it over because...
0: They kept changing it over for some reason. Yeah, I don't know. Okay. They calibrated something or other. And I was like, cool, man, I'm sick. I kept telling him, I'm sick. And he was like, yeah, yeah, no, all good, all good. Well, and I'm like, all right. So if James Johnston ends up being sick, well, that's on me, baby.
1: Yeah. Well, first Ricky, now James.
0: I know. Kissed Ricky Martin once. Yeah. Made him filthily sick.
1: Yeah.
0: I wasn't that. It's just a head cold. It's not like a COVID or a flu. Or it wasn't irresponsibly sick.
1: Yes.
0: I was just sick enough that you notice it because your voice is obviously like how it sounds now. And you're just a bit, you know, more tired. But I wasn't like fevering or anything bad like that. But I did have the full drips going on, you know, the nose, even though I had all the codrils and everything else. And it's so funny because I didn't take that many photos because I didn't look the best, to be honest. And I didn't take that many photos, but every photo I did take, I was holding a tissue.
1: So hang on, let me paint a picture. Was it like a rolled up, like wet, snotty tissue?
0: I don't know. It was just like a hand tissue. I had tissues everywhere just in case, you know. And I'd get on the stage and be like, all right, coming out, blah, blah, blah, the next act. And then I would get off the stage and cough all the way down the stairs.
1: I can hear you coming.
0: Oh, so funny. I remember Carly Mosny, who's a local country singer. She's fabulous. And I saw her a couple of different times. She performed as well.
1: Yes.
0: She performed on the ute as you came in.
1: I saw that was there. That was pretty cool.
0: And she sort of showed up a couple of times during the night. And every time she walked past, I had a tissue on my nose. She'd go, oh, you poor thing.
1: Oh, no.
0: And I'd be like, listen, mate, show must go on. That's what James Johnston said. He really did. He said, show must go on, mate. I said, well, that's show business, isn't it? Until your manager kept swapping out the mics, and now you've got my cooties.

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1: In Ingleburn, a broken down truck on the Hume Motorway southbound just near Williamson Road is causing a bit of moderate congestion. Northbound on the Hume Motorway, though, it's a clear run from Narellan Road to the M5 M7 interchange. In Smeaton Grange, Narellan Road is getting even busier in the direction of Mount Annan. It's bumper to bumper from the Kempton Bypass up to the intersection of Hartley Road. And in Wilton, Picton Road is seeing some traffic backing up westbound towards the Hume Motorway. 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That's the latest traffic. McArthur, C91.3.
0: We're on the hunt for a young Wests Tigers superfan, aged between 5 and 12, to take the mic at the Wests Tigers Round 16 match against the Dolphins at Campbelltown Sports Stadium this Saturday.
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4: Hi, I'm Darcy Lowne, the Mayor of Campbelltown. 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
0: McArthur Breakfast. 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

0: Dogs 20. How far we've come. You're on MacArthur Breakfast on C91.3. 10 to 8 for your Monday morning. And how far we've come in the polls. Well, haven't they changed over the last couple of weeks? The latest poll showing Pauline Hanson has overtaken Albanese as preferred Prime Minister. And One Nation is now the top primary vote ahead of Labor and Liberal. So there you go. Interesting to see what happens in Australian politics. And then you go the other side of the world and they're just having a big UFC fight. UFC Freedom 250 will be kicking off at 10 a.m. Australian time, where there's a massive UFC event happening
1: on
0: the front lawn of the White House.
1: Yep.
0: Now, it's supposed to be for the 250th anniversary of the United States Declaration of Independence. But we know that it's just for Trump's 80th birthday. Let's be honest.
1: What an extravagant birthday present he's given to himself, eh?
0: If you've seen these pictures up on the screens, unbelievable.
1: Oh, the setup is ridiculous.
0: Oh, there's the White House in the background there in Washington, and then this massive cage.
1: Yeah.
0: And then because tickets were so expensive and hard to get, they've also set up like big screens out the front as well.
1: So people can stand there and go watch it.
0: Crazy.
1: They've given up some of the seats, I believe, for veterans as well from the United States. So it's a pretty cool event, but yeah, so random that they are holding it at the White House.
0: Oh, man. I mean, it's honestly like that scene from Back to the Future too. And if you know, you know. And if you don't know, you should find out.
2: Don't be rude.
0: Oh, well, it's your birthday apparently, so it won't be. But there you go. So, they're saying that UFC has paid for the setup and the people that are coming out, the athletes that are coming out and stuff. But taxpayers will be paying for some extra security. There's 7 security organisations involved in that.
1: Ridiculous. I mean, they'd have to be, right? It's at the White House. What do you expect?
0: Yeah.
1: Like, it's crazy.
0: UFC at the White House on the front lawn. Tell you what. And I can't even get a concert in our car park. It's unfair.

0: too.
1: Hello there, the angel from my nightmare, the shadow in the back.
0: Coming up, we're playing Macca's Stackers. You can win yourself a whole bunch of McDonald's. That's next.
2: I wonder what's for breakfast.
3: 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Ali Redondo. C91.3.
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8: In Ingleburn on the Hume Motorway southbound, just past Williamson Road, the earlier broken down truck now has one of three southbound lanes closed and is causing some pretty heavy traffic for southbound traffic on the Hume Motorway. The Hume Motorway northbound is still a good run from Narellan Road to the M5 M7 interchange, and your current travel time citybound on the M5 with a little bit of traffic is about 25 minutes. Making your way through Smeaton Grange and Currans Hill, Narellan Road is seeing some traffic coming off Camden Bypass. It is bumper to bumper just up to Hartley Road. Mount Annan Drive really feeling the pinch this morning, northbound up to Narellan Road. Right now, there are Android deals aplenty at Telstra. 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Visit your local Telstra store. That's the latest traffic, MacArthur's C91.3.
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9: Hello, I'm Sasha Foote. The Prime Minister of Pakistan has declared a peace deal has been reached between the United States and Iran. Pakistan has been acting as a mediator in the long-running talks. Shabazz Sharif says both sides have declared the immediate and permanent termination of military operations on all fronts. Peak business groups claim the federal government's tax changes will drive down productivity by making investment less attractive. A snap inquiry into Labor's bill to overhaul capital gains tax and negative gearing gets underway today. The Australian Chamber of Commerce and Industry wants the overhaul scrapped in favour of policies that support growth and competition. ACCI's Policy and Advocacy Chief David Alexander says the changes can't be fully assessed in 2 days.
10: These are big tax changes and quite complex, and there's no excuse for having a snap inquiry 2 days when there's problems that are emerging every day, really. This deserves a longer period of scrutiny.
9: One Nation's popularity has hit another milestone, with Pauline Hanson overtaking Anthony Albanese as preferred Prime Minister in a new poll. A Resolve survey shows the minor party's leader was first choice for 33% of those surveyed, more than twice as popular as opposition leader Angus Taylor. Former Prime Minister and volunteer surf lifesaver Tony Abbott believes shark numbers must be reduced in waters around Sydney. The New South Wales government says nothing is off the table when it comes to protecting people against sharks after a serious attack at Coogee in the city's east. A ban on shark spotting drones due to flight paths has been temporarily lifted and is under review. A report claims China's capacity to target the Australian mainland with ballistic missiles will grow substantially over the next decade. Research by the Lowy Institute claims China's defence spending will reach $977 billion by 2035. Spokesperson John Roggeveen says China is aiming to build a world-class military that can fight and win.
11: Those capabilities are growing, and we got a taste of it last year, of course, when the Chinese naval flotilla circumnavigated Australia, and we should expect more of that.
9: A Gold Coast nurse is due in court accused of using his position to offend against 6 teenage girls over a four-year period. And social media giant Meta will appear before the Anti-Semitism Royal Commission when hearings resume later this month.
3: C91.3 Sport. 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
9: Checking sport, the Tigers have bounced back from last week's horror show against the Panthers to farewell Leichhardt Oval in style. They'll return to the iconic venue in 2028 after a renovation, but not before they came from behind to beat the Titans 36-28. The Blues will train at Melbourne's Amy Park today ahead of State of Origin 2 on Wednesday night. And at the FIFA World Cup, the Netherlands lead Japan 2-1 in the second half in Texas. That is the very latest. I'm Sasha Foote.
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0: Cloudy today, a medium chance of showers this morning and this afternoon. Tops of 19, currently it's 13. 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Everybody.

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1: 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Macca's Stackers.
0: We celebrate Mondays by playing Macca's Stackers. It's all thanks to McCafe, coffee fit for an Aussie. So if you'd like to win yourself a whole bunch of drive-through dollars, maybe get yourself one of those new FIFA World Cup thingies.
2: Yeah, the cups, yeah. Ronaldinho and David Beckham. Grimace. You were both going to say that one. There's some hard names to pronounce in there. That's all it is, okay?
0: Yeah.
2: Just some tough ones.
0: So we've done the maths on it. It's about $100 worth of Macca's. So that's coffees for a good time.
2: I'd be stoked with that. I get a coffee from Macca's every morning.
0: Yeah.
2: I'd love it.
0: Get yourself a hashy.
2: Yeah, a little hashy. Oh, how good are the Macca's hash browns, by the way?
0: Top tier.
2: Guilty pleasure.
0: They really are. I started being one of those really old people that puts extra salt on everything.
2: Oh, wow.
0: So I'll order a hash brown and then, can I have a little bit of salt on that?
2: Do you say it like that
0: too?
2: Yeah,
0: I like my whole mouth to shrivel as I put it in.
2: Salt to the extreme.
0: All right, so if you can choose one of the songs out of this stack of songs, you win the drive-through dollars for Macca's.

0: 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C91.3.
1: In Ingleburn on the Hume Motorway southbound, just past Williamson Road, the earlier broken down truck now has one of three southbound lanes closed and is causing some pretty heavy traffic for southbound traffic on the Hume Motorway. The Hume Motorway northbound is still a good run from Narellan Road to the M5 M7 interchange, and your current travel time citybound on the M5 with a little bit of traffic is about 25 minutes. Making your way through Smeaton Grange and Currans Hill, Narellan Road is seeing some traffic coming off Camden Bypass. It is bumper to bumper just up to Hartley Road. Mount Annan Drive really feeling the pinch this morning, northbound up to Narellan Road. Right now, there are Android deals aplenty at Telstra. 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That's the latest traffic, MacArthur's C91.3.
0: 40k school zones are in force. Slow down. Narellan Town Centre, the shopping and dining destination for the whole family. 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
10: All right, your chance now to win a whole bunch of drive-through dollars for Maccas. We're playing Maccas Stackers. Abby, you've just got to tell me one of these songs.

0: Okay, what's one of those?
1: I reckon in there is Young Blood by 5 Seconds of Summer.
0: It is. Wow, well done to you. Very good. There you go. You get the drive-through dollars for Maccas. Do you want to know what the other two songs were?
1: Yes, please.
0: There was Fleetwood Mac Everywhere and Crystal Waters 100% Pure Love, but you don't care because you've won the Maccas. Well done.
1: Thank you so much.
0: Good on you, Abby. Have a great day. Maccas Stackers is back next Monday. It's all thanks to McCafe, coffee fit for an Aussie.

0: MacArthur Breakfast on C91.3. And I mean, big win, wasn't it? Big win for Abby, who just won the Macca's Stackers.
1: Yep.
0: Drive-through dollars, but also big win for Australia. Socceroos took on Turkey. 2-0, is that it?
1: Yeah, absolutely. Great scoreline. Well done. Yeah, it was a really good performance by them. And it was a young side as well. Like, he blooded this goalkeeper, who was technically our third string goalie. And he's come in and had a really good performance. I mean, Turkey were tipped to come first in the group. We've been tipped to come last in this group, and we've already beat them 2-0.
0: So I mean, that's a good start.
1: That's a really good start. So we have USA and Paraguay as well. So we need to get a couple of wins over them. But good, looking good for the Aussies so far.
0: We love that.
1: Yeah.
0: And look, as you can tell, I'm a little under the weather. So I had a full-on do-nothing day yesterday. So I did watch, obviously, some of the game.
1: Little spits and spurts.
0: Didn't watch the whole thing, but I did watch some of it. But I watched a whole day of movies, which is something I don't normally do. I normally have to get up and clean or do something because I just can't sit and relax. But anywho, I thought, no. Nah. So I like Woody Allen movies. Okay. I know, I know. But I like sort of the whimsy, right? So I watched this random movie called The Purple Rose of Cairo.
1: Jeez.
0: Was it good? Not really.
1: That sounds weird.
0: Not really, but I was too lazy to change the channel. So I watched it on YouTube. Now, I've never watched movies on YouTube before. And what I didn't realise is that they just roll from one movie to another.
1: Oh, so it's like on an autoplay sort of thing.
0: Yes.
1: Like shuffle. Okay.
0: So I watched that movie, Purple Rose of Cairo. And then for some reason, I think it's because it was an 80s movie, it rolled in to Staying Alive.
1: Okay.
0: Now, Staying Alive, I've never seen.
1: Yeah.
0: It's the sequel to Saturday Night Fever.
1: I didn't even know there was a sequel.
0: Neither did I. Because here I saw John Travolta and his tidy whities, and I thought, well, let's give this a go. What's going on here?
1: Yeah.
0: So anyway, I watched that movie.
1: Was it any good?
0: Terrible. Yeah. No.
1: It would be. Even the first one's not that great, to be honest.
0: Oh, look, it was very 80s. Like, I can't say I didn't enjoy it. I did watch it. So it went from that, and then because it was still in the 80s and it tried to keep on the same sort of, you know, algorithm, I guess, it then rolled into Grease 2.
1: Grease 2. You dropped this movie, eh?
0: And I was like, oh, I'm not watching Grease 2. And then before you know it, I'm like, hell yeah, I'm watching Grease 2.
1: You love it. Don't lie. You secretly love this movie.
0: We're gonna start. Yeah,
1: oh,
0: I loved it.
1: So cringe.
0: Oh, look, it was absolutely panned by the critics. And it came out the same time as E.T. and something else came out at the same time. So it didn't do very well at the box office. It still did. It still made $15 million.
1: Okay,
0: but it cost $11 million to make. But it had, you know, Michael, the lead, the cool rider.
1: Oh, that's good.
0: I enjoyed that.
1: Was that song?
0: That was real good.
1: Cool rider.
0: And then it went from Grease 2 to Electric Dream.
1: Jeez.
0: And so I've never seen this movie before, although I really like this song.
1: Yeah.
0: So I thought I'll give this a roll. And again, because of the algorithm of YouTube, it had Michael from Grease 2 in it.
1: He was in the same movie.
0: He was in Electric Dreams. Yeah. So anyway, I gave Electric Dreams about 40 minutes and then I went, listen, even I have my limit.
1: That can't have been good.
0: I was like, look, this is an 80-palooza. 80s-palooza, that was the loser of the movies. Tell you what though, Grease 2, absolutely underrated. It's great. Very good. You should go watch it tonight.

0: Stas Braithwaite. And as the days go by, you're a MacArthur Breakfast on C91.3. My day went by lovely yesterday when I watched 3 '80s movies in a row. Actually, 4. if you count Electric Dreams.
1: Yeah.
0: But Jack's just been absolutely hammering me about Grease 2. Mate, it was Michelle Pfeiffer's first screen appearance.
1: Oh, man.
0: She was great.
1: Cringe as it gets.
0: It's a little bit cringe, yeah.
1: The singing.
0: Like, most of the movies from the 80s are cringe.
1: Okay. But what are the songs about? The songs are so weird.
0: The songs are great. Who doesn't want to bowl rock and roll? And you love Michelle Pfeiffer in that.
1: Look, she's
0: come
1: all
0: on.
1: Right. Yeah.
0: All she wanted was a cool rider.
1: That is
0: oh, listen.
1: Horrific. That's so bad, bro.
0: I didn't care. I enjoyed it.
1: Watch that and like enjoy it.
0: I loved it. It was great.
1: I get it.
0: Yeah,
1: it's
0: it
1: a nostalgic
0: so
1: thing for you. It has to be because you know it's not good. You know it's cringy.
0: He doesn't like Grease.
1: Grease 1 is fantastic.
0: Yeah. You know, the opening score of Grease 2 was performed by the Four Tops.
1: Oh, is it?
0: Yeah.
1: Okay, all right. Well, that gives it a little
0: bit more
1: grace. Got
0: to go back to school again. There was a time and
1: yeah,
0: a place for Grease 2, and that was yesterday, about 12 o'clock.
1: It's aged horribly, bro. Hasn't done good.
0: Grease well, I 2. Enjoyed it.
1: Okay, well, that's good for you, man.
0: Every 10 years, you sort of pop that on and just remind yourself of the cool ride.
1: That's a tough listen.
0: That's because you wish you were a T-Bird. That's what it is.
1: Stop,
0: Harry Styles is next.
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8: Your travel time on the M5 motorway from Preston's through to Kingsgrove is about 21 minutes. In Hornsey Park, it's heavily congested at the intersection of Bringelly Road, Cowpasture Road, and traffic moving slow eastbound from Cowpasture Road towards the Hume motorway on Camden Valley Way. Through Currens Hill and Mount Annan, Narellan Road is seeing some heavy traffic, quite congested all the way from Hartley Road up to Tramway Drive. In Campbelltown, a busy morning for Narellan Road, a bit of traffic in both directions near the intersection of Gilchrist Drive and Blackson Road, and again at Kelly Car Road near the Market Fair. 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That's the latest traffic. 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
9: Hello, I'm Sasha Foote. The Prime Minister of Pakistan has declared a peace deal has

0: been reached between the United States and Iran. Pakistan has been acting as a mediator in the long-running talks. Shahbaz Sharif says both sides have declared the immediate and permanent termination of military operations on all fronts. Peak business groups claim the federal government's tax changes will drive down productivity by making investment less attractive. A snap inquiry into Labor's bill to overhaul capital gains tax and negative gearing gets underway today. The Australian Chamber of Commerce and Industry wants the overhaul scrapped in favour of policies that support growth and competition. ACCI's Policy and Advocacy Chief David Alexander says the changes can't be fully assessed in 2 days.
1: These are big tax changes and quite complex, and there's no excuse for having a snap inquiry 2 days when there's problems that are emerging every day, really. This deserves a longer period of scrutiny.
0: One Nation's popularity has hit another milestone, with Pauline Hanson overtaking Anthony Albanese as preferred Prime Minister in a new poll. A Resolve survey shows the minor party's leader was first choice for 33% of those surveyed, more than twice as popular as opposition leader Angus Taylor. Former Prime Minister and volunteer surf lifesaver Tony Abbott believes shark numbers must be reduced in waters around Sydney. The New South Wales government says nothing is off the table when it comes to protecting people against sharks after a serious attack at Coogee in the city's east. A ban on shark spotting drones due to flight paths has been temporarily lifted and is under review. A report claims China's capacity to target the Australian mainland with ballistic missiles will grow substantially over the next decade. Research by the Lowy Institute claims China's defence spending will reach $977 billion by 2035. Spokesperson John Roggeveen says China is aiming to build a world-class military that can fight and win.
2: Those capabilities are growing, and we got a taste of it last year, of course, when the Chinese naval flotilla circumnavigated Australia, and we should expect more of that.
0: A Gold Coast nurse is due in court accused of using his position to offend against 6 teenage girls over a 4-year period. And social media giant Meta will appear before the Anti-Semitism Royal Commission when hearings resume later this month.
3: C91.3 Sport. 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
0: Checking sport, the Tigers have bounced back from last week's horror show against the Panthers to farewell Leichhardt Oval in style. They'll return to the iconic venue in 2028 after a renovation, but not before they came from behind to beat the Titans 36-28. The Blues will train at Melbourne's Amy Park today ahead of State of Origin 2 on Wednesday night, and at the FIFA World Cup, the Netherlands lead Japan 2-1 in the second half in Texas. That is the very latest. I'm Sasha Foote.
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4: Tops of 19 is what we're going to reach today. Possible showers this morning and this afternoon. Currently it's 13. 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
1: Ali's Big Banger. Ali's Big Banger.
0: It is time for Ali's Big Banger. We do this every day around this time, and it's what that bloke said, a sick, epic banger. Doesn't have to be a rock banger, though. Just has to have what we like to call
2: bangability.
0: Because I'm dying of sickness, so I had to take a big breath for that one.
2: It was.
0: But I had to come in this week because I'm pretty excited about this week's bangers.
2: Oh, it is good.
0: Now, this is by popular demand because I played one about 3 weeks ago and we got lots of people saying, oh, play more of those.
2: Loved them, yep.
0: So I was like, your wish, my command. So this week, it is the Mega Mixes.
2: Oh, I'm pretty excited.
0: Because why play one when you could play more?
2: They're so good.
0: They wouldn't be called Mega if they weren't. Yeah. So this particular Mega Mix comes from a movie that came out in 1978.
2: Oh, yeah.
0: Now, had some great big songs. The follow-up also had some good songs.
2: I'm not sure about that.
0: The follow-up movie had some absolute crackers.
2: We had enough of that. That's enough.
0: Never enough of Grease 2. Okay. But obviously, the first one really pegs it.
3: Well, this car is
0: so the first
3: man.
0: To kick off the Mega Mixes is Grease, the Mega Mix.
2: Oh, sick.
0: Enjoy!
4: That's Grease Lightning!

0: Sunday, kicking it off with Grease. I mean, how good was that?
1: Come on.
0: That's brilliant. I enjoyed that way more than I should. In fact, I'm deathly sick, but I still got up and danced to it.
1: You gave that a bit. Well done.
0: The sweating. Yeah. I got the sweats on. Anyway, Grease, how good?
1: Yeah, that's real good.
0: Yeah, but come on, let's not forget, Grease 2 was good as well.
1: There's nothing redeeming in that.
0: Yes, there is.
1: Like what?
0: Michael, the cool rider.
1: Yeah. Yeah, but you can only hear that. Listening to that is a tough, tough listen.
0: Oh, who doesn't think about let's bowl when they go bowling?
1: What are they singing about? Tell me what they're singing about.
0: Singing about bowling,
1: yeah,
0: bro.
1: Yeah, bowling and rock and rolling. Okay. It makes more sense.
0: Oh, sorry, because you're a singer-songwriter. Oh, yeah, okay. It has
1: the
0: to
1: lyrics,
0: make sense.
1: Yeah, it does.
0: Okay.
1: Go on.
0: I don't know if your songs make any sense, let's be honest.
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3: Through Currens Hill, Narellan Road is bumper to bumper from Harley Road to Tramway Drive, moving towards the Hume Motorway. In Campbelltown, a little bit of traffic about for Narellan Road in both directions, just near the intersection of Gilchrist Drive and Blackson Road. And Hornings Sea Park, there is some congestion in all directions of the intersection of Cowpasture Road, Bringelly Road and the Camden Valley Way. Camden Valley Way moving pretty slow from Cowpasture Road eastbound towards the Hume Motorway Junction. 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That's the latest traffic. 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

0: 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Oh, mate, 4 days to go and then it's the weekend again. How exciting.
1: Love it.
0: And speaking of exciting, saw this morning that Jamboree has just acquired Raging Waters Sydney. So it's going to be named Sydney Action Park. Let the action begin. That's very cool.
1: I really like it. Yeah, I think this is great news.
0: Yeah, so you can go down the Illawarra and control the action or go up to, it's Bankstown, isn't it?
1: Yeah, it's Blacktown, sort of Eastern Blacktown. Creek, yeah, sort of area.
0: Yeah, yep. And you can let the action begin.
1: That's good.
0: There you go.
1: Well, Sydney needs more theme parks, man, so we can't get rid of it. This is the only one that we've got in Luna Park. I feel like we need to bring back Wonderland or something.
0: Oh, that's never going to happen.
1: I really wanted to, though.
0: Oh, don't get me started on how good I think Wonderland is.
1: See, we don't have anything else like that. Like, if you go to Gold Coast, you've got a million of them. How come we don't have any here? And, like, Sydney's one of the biggest cities in the world. We should be having more theme parks in
0: Sydney. A lot of zoos. You like a zoo?
1: But see,
0: how good's a koala? That's good.
1: Zoos don't do much for me. They're okay.
0: Oh, well, I'm sorry they're not doing much for you, mate. What do you want?
1: I want a thrill. I want some thrill. I want a roller coaster. You know, I want to go down one of those slides where the floor drops out on you.
0: Oh, okay.
1: Those scary things.
0: Yeah.
1: You know, that's what I want.
0: You going to be going to those?
1: No, I reckon I will.
0: No, I don't think you will.
1: Actually, last time, I feel like I'm getting older. Last time I went on a roller coaster, I got sick. Almost vomited, bro.
0: Yeah, that doesn't surprise me about
1: that's
0: you. Not apologies
1: good.
0: If you're having your breakfast.
1: Yeah.
0: Yeah. So there you go. Yeah. Raging Waters will take over, what's it called now?
1: Sydney Action Park. Oh,
0: it's going to be called Sydney Action Park. And, that'll take over Raging Waters was a terrible
1: name. Much better name, Sydney Action Park. Gets to the point, you know, tells
0: I'm
1: you what it is.
0: Really one for water slides, personally.
1: Are you more of a roller coaster fan?
0: Yeah, let's say that then.
1: Okay.
0: I'm not great with heights. Anything where I feel like I'm not sufficiently strapped in.
1: Yeah, okay.
0: So I loved the demon at Australia's Wonderland because it had the thing,
1: the
0: harness
1: the
0: that went over the top.
1: Yes.
0: See, and then I felt more secure.
1: Yeah, see, you would be good in like the Gold Coast because they're all like that. Those Superman rides and that, they just go quick. You'll be fine.
0: Yeah,
1: you'll be good with it.
0: Look.
1: Let's go on a little excursion up to the Gold Coast.
0: No,
1: let's go
0: do
1: that. Come on.
0: Went to Cairns and then I went to Brisbane. I'm good.
1: That's your Queensland quota for the
0: year.
1: Yeah,
0: well, I probably am going to go back, actually.
1: Oh, there you go.
0: But, yeah, it's good. I think if we could bring back another theme park, it's good to have this one now.
1: That
0: and Jamboree is fantastic.
1: We love
0: Jamboree. Yep. So they're going to put their stamp on Raging Waters, Sydney Action Park. That's all very, very good.
1: Good news.
0: I mean, it's cool, eh? It's cool. You know what else is cool?
1: Oh,
0: Grease 2.
1: Oh. How did I not see that coming?
0: Hey, listen, Shannon wrote in and she said, thank God someone else loves Grease too. What a classic.
1: Yeah.
0: Yeah, thank you, Shannon. Right. And hey, it's not just us. It made $15 million, all right, back then in like the 80s.
1: Yeah.
0: So that was a lot of money. I mean, it cost $11 million to make. Still made, you know, $3 million.
1: So there's a few of you out there that like it at least. At least 12, a few of you.
0: 12, 13, 14, 15. Made $4 million. Whoops. So,
1: well, that's good. At least there's a few of you that like it, you know.
0: I think there's quite a few people
1: you
0: that
1: reckon?
0: Like it.
1: Maybe four or five.
0: I just showed you one of the scenes.
1: Okay, it was okay.
0: You're going to go home and watch
1: maybe,
0: it.

0: Blink 182 and Miss You. That's what I'm saying in my voice right now. Far out. Being sick sucks. Everyone's had it though. And you know, when you're sick in June, anybody I say to, oh, yeah, I'm a bit sick, they go, oh, yeah, it's the change of season. You know how it is, change of season.
1: It's just your winter sickness. It's all right.
0: Yeah, you've got to get it once a year. Don't worry about it, darling.
1: That's a classic, isn't it?
0: Yeah, and I'm like, that's right, as long as you're getting it once a year. Yeah. So Amy wrote in. And she also loves Greece too.
1: Okay, so there's three of you now. That's good.
0: She said,
1: "Yep,
0: I wanted to change my name to Stephanie and work at my local petrol station." That's how good Greece 2 is. Absolutely. Oh. Right. I mean, let's be honest. We're all looking for a cool rider, right? Until you go on the back of a motorcycle and you go, this is really uncomfortable. It's really, really bad.
1: Yeah.
0: A couple of my cousins rode motorbikes. They still do. And I'll never forget, one of them took this chick on a date. And he came back and I said, how was it? And he goes, it was terrible. And I said, why? She's really nice. And he goes, because her boot heel melted on my exhaust.
1: Oh, sick.
0: And I went, well, you should have warned her. That's your fault.
1: What a story to tell, though, at least.
0: Yeah, so there you go. Not so cool being a cool rider if you're wearing heels. Anyway, we live and we learn. Scorpions is on the way. Going to play some GRL. And some John Parr. Isn't that from an 80s movie as well?
1: Yeah, that sounds like it is.
0: Yeah, I'm pretty sure it was. So you know in Grease 2, the title track was sung by the Four Tops.
1: Yeah.
0: Back to School. You've got to watch it. Listen to it. See?
1: It's pretty good. It's got a good bass line.
0: Come on.
1: Look at him go. The Four Tops are legends, so I'll give you that.
0: As if that's not having a good time.
1: That's good. All right,
0: I like
1: that.
0: Do you know how trouble I'm going to get in for playing all the Grease 2 songs? Heaps. Lock in for that.
2: 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MacArthur breakfast.
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10: Been a busy morning across the board. Hornsey Park through Preston's. Kendon Valley Way is still pretty busy. Eastbound from Cowpasture Road moving towards the Hume Motorway Junction. Currens Hill and Mount Annan and Narellan Road is still under pressure between Hartley Road and Tramway Drive. Most of that traffic making its way towards the Hume Motorway. And Campbelltown, Narellan Road is also very busy on the approach to Blackson Road just past the TAFE. And Campbelltown Road northbound, some traffic making its way through Woodbine on the approach to the Hume Motorway. Enjoy Luxury Island. Get get away on a budget in Malaysia, fly to Tawau, Langkawi or Kailua, Terengganu with AirAsia from just $299. 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That's latest traffic, MacArthur's C91.3.
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11: Hello, I'm Sasha Foote. Donald Trump says a peace deal between the United States and Iran has now been reached. The agreement is understood to include an immediate ceasefire on all fronts of the war in the Middle East, including in Lebanon. There has been no comment from Iranian officials, but state media has started reporting on the deal. Speaking from a UFC event being held at the White House, Nine correspondent Lauren Tomasi says there is still some way to go.
12: This is the biggest development we've seen in these negotiations. For so long now, it has been a deal is close. There may be a deal coming. Well, today, Donald Trump says that deal between the United States and Iran has happened. It is, I must stress, a memorandum of understanding. So this isn't the final deal.
11: A parliamentary inquiry into Federal Labor's tax changes will get underway this morning. It'll examine the government's push to rein in the capital gains tax discount and negative gearing concessions. The opposition argues the changes will hurt investment and stifle aspiration. Government maintains the adjustments are needed to make the tax system fairer. A government minister acknowledges they have to listen to voter anger as the One Nation surge in the polling continues. The latest Resolve survey shows Pauline Hanson is now the preferred prime minister and the minor party maintains its lead over Labor and the coalition on primary vote among those surveyed. Labor Minister Pat Conroy says One Nation isn't putting forward solutions.
13: They vote against tax cuts. They vote against same job, same pay. They vote against investment in health. So they're good at making people angry, but they're not good at providing real solutions that will improve people's lives.
11: A Gold Coast man is due in court today following investigations into the alleged indecent treatment of children. The 58-year-old is accused of using his position to offend against 6 teenage girls over a four-year period. Witnesses of a shark attack at a beach in Sydney's eastern suburbs will be able to access mental health support at a council event this evening. A 35-year-old woman was left fighting for life after being bitten while swimming between the flags at Coogee Beach. A drone ban due to airline flight paths has been temporarily lifted and is under review. A Western Australian man has been charged with murder after a woman was found dead on the side of a highway in Kalgoorlie, and police are investigating two separate house fires in Melbourne, which they believe were deliberately lit.
2: 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Discover Jude's Cafe Bar Brasserie at Campbelltown Catholic Club.
11: Checking sport, the Blues will run out onto Amy Park next hour in their first training session ahead of Origin 2 on Wednesday night. Tola Kula will train at centre after Casey McLean was scratched over the weekend with a quad injury. In clubland, a Jerome Luai hat-trick has inspired the West Tigers to a come-from-behind victory over the Titans at Leichhardt Oval. At the FIFA World Cup, Japan has scored a late equaliser to draw 2-0 with Netherlands earlier. Germany beat Curacao 7-1. That is the very latest. I'm Sasha Foote.
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0: Looking at a mild day today, tops of 19 degrees, cloudy, a medium chance of showers this afternoon and this morning. Currently it's 15. 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

0: ARL, you're on MacArthur Breakfast on C91.3, 919 for your Monday morning. And your workday's probably just kicked off. So what do you do? What's the first thing you do when you go to work? Do you go and get a coffee? Do you go to the dunny? Do you go to your desk? Open up your emails? I just ignore all of those. Just go straight to the ones that are important. And if they've got nothing really to say, then you go get up to those other ones later.
1: Yeah, go back to those. Yeah, move on.
0: Whoever came up with emails is the same person that invented meetings.
1: Well, but that's the thing. Sometimes a meeting isn't necessary, I feel. You know, you can just do it all in an email, which is why emails are handy in that way, you know, because you can get some stuff done.
0: Now, I'm not saying this for my current workplace.
1: Yeah.
0: Where we work.
1: Of course not.
0: But
1: generally speaking,
0: I think people have meetings, so not one person is accountable.
1: Okay. So right. It's a group effort.
0: Well, yes.
1: Yeah.
0: If there's more than one person from that department,
1: yeah,
0: you can pass the responsibility and accountability over, can't you?
1: Interesting. Yeah. Interesting. Okay, well, that's something I need to...
0: Not here. I'm not saying here.
1: I'm saying
0: I was in a more of a corporate job.
1: So you've seen sort of people and get away with that?
0: Yeah,
1: okay.
0: But you can't hustle the hustler, you know?
1: Have you ever tried to do it yourself?
0: What's that?
1: Pass on the blame in a workplace?
0: I'm not a passer-onerer.
1: Yeah.
0: I'm one of those people that's far too honest for my own good.
1: Yeah.
0: And it really doesn't do much for me.
1: So you want to attack it head on?
0: Yes, I'll just say how I feel, and that doesn't always work out. But hey, stay true to yourself, mate. That's what I think. But you know, the meetings. Have you worked in a corporate space before?
1: I've worked in offices before, so I've had little meetings.
0: So there's always people that are very good at one or the other.
1: Okay.
0: In my experience,
1: yep.
0: Very good at talking.
1: Mm-hmm.
0: Can talk their way out of a pile of quicksand.
1: Yes.
0: Others are only good on email.
1: Okay. Yeah.
0: It's where you'll find both. If you do find both, then normally,
1: they're a great worker.
0: The people that everybody is intimidated by.
1: Yeah.
0: But, yeah, you normally find they're either good at one or the other. So the ones that aren't good at emails,
1: yes,
0: call the meetings.
1: Okay. But here's a question.
0: Yes.
1: Say if you have like a little back and forth on email and then you go up to their desk and say, hey, so what did you mean by that? Do they
0: I would never say what did you mean by that.
1: No, but say you have like, you want to talk to them about it and it's just easy to do it in person. Do they sometimes back down a little bit, then less harsh than what they would be in an email?
0: I think so.
1: Because you know how but that's in general, right? People could be quite harsh over messages, but it's like if you actually go up and have a chat to them, they're probably going to be more reasonable with you.
0: I think emails these days, everyone's really nice.
1: Yes.
0: I mean, we are here. We don't have any weird emails.
1: We're good
0: here.
1: Yeah, we're good here.
0: But back in the day, like especially coming up through the ranks, like I've had quite a few jobs and they were direct as, man, you know?
1: And how do you even deal with that? What do you do? Like how do you get over that if someone's really like, full on with you?
0: What, in an email?
1: Yeah, in an email, or even in an office place.
0: Well, you just do what everybody else does.
1: What's that?
0: Just put up with it and then go whinge about it to your friends on the weekend. Plot their demise.
1: Okay. Well, that's a tip for the future. We don't have that here, so
0: and
1: I just
0: then
1: wanna...
0: they said...
1: Oh, you wouldn't believe what they did this last week.
0: And we went to a meeting and just went, I don't know anything about that.
1: And this all sounds very familiar.
0: The only meetings I really enjoy and have always enjoyed are the ones where there's not really any agenda. So they've just sort of called a meeting for everyone to sort of get together and just have a chat. But there's no actual agenda.
1: But you know what I've found with those meetings sometimes? And I've had this in previous workplaces. They're sometimes more productive. Like when you go in with no agenda, you actually talk about things that you wouldn't, necessarily want to talk about, but you get stuff done.
0: Yeah.
1: And you talk about different ideas and it's good.
0: I remember many, many moons ago when I worked in sales, sales department, and we would have our weekly meetings.
1: Yep.
0: So you'd have the catch up with the boss by yourself, but then you'd have the whole team together and, go team, go.
1: Yeah.
0: And this was years ago. I'm talking like more than 15 years ago.
1: Okay, yeah, right.
0: And so I said,

0: forward on
1: that. I mean, Edamame was the place to go back in the day. That's where the movies, you know.
0: Yeah, that's right.
1: Greater Union.
0: Yeah, as now is.
1: That's where it used to be.
0: Yeah,
1: so if you played your cards right and you did the meetings on a Friday, you could just roll straight in to the nightclub.
0: What a weekend.
1: Before you know it, you're on a podium.
0: Sounds like your weekend 15 years ago.
1: Everyone's up on the podium. Bottom line.
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12: In Blair Athol, there has been a two-car crash. It's on Narellan Road, westbound, just past the TAFE, and it's making traffic banking up for the approach to Blackson Road. The Hume Motorway, though, still a clear run, northbound from Narellan Road to the M5, M7 interchange. Citybound on the M5, no major hold-ups from Preston's right through to Kingsgrove. And in Liverpool, reports of an incident. It's on Elizabeth Drive westbound, just on the approach to the Hume Highway junction, and it's causing some delays for an already busy morning on the Hume Highway in both directions in Liverpool. 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
0: Get a hotel, never bring them to the house.
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0: Teddy Swims, Mr. Know-It-All. You're on MacArthur Breakfast on C91.3, 9.43. So, not that long to go. And look at me. I got through the whole show and my voice is still going.
1: Well done to you.
0: Yeah, well done.
1: Round of applause to you, Redondo. You pushed through today.
0: I can organise that.
1: Well done. You came in quite sick, quite sniffly. And you were quite congested. I wasn't even sure how you were going to pull through, but you did it.
0: Yeah.
1: Proud of you, mate.
0: That's right. That's because I've got every puffer and cold and flu known to man over there.
1: Have you gotten into the Lemsip yet? The Lemsip?
0: No, the Lemsip's for when things get real rough.
1: No, that's when you're down in the dumps.
0: Jack's already had this, so he can't catch it.
1: Yeah.
0: You were sick when I was away.
1: Yeah, correct.
0: So you're just in here with me.
1: Yeah.
0: In the germapalooza.
1: And I'll tell you what, not a lot of airflow in here today. Quite stuffy.
0: Yeah, right.
1: So that's all right.
0: Well, you are wearing a hoodie.
1: Yeah, maybe I should pop that off. Maybe I should. But I don't know what the issue is. I don't know what T-shirt I've got under here.
0: Oh, show us.
1: It was early in the morning.
0: Let's have a look.
1: All right, here's the reveal.
0: What he's wearing.
1: I have to make sure I don't get the...
0: Oh, this is taking a long time.
1: Oh, it's just a plain black.
0: Yeah, there's nothing right there.
1: Okay.
0: Yeah.
1: But you know when you wake up in the morning and you're thinking you're not going to take the jumper off, so you're just going to wear a dodgy T-shirt?
0: Mate, I don't care. I just wear whatever. My T-shirt literally
1: says
0: tacos and tequila because it's Tuesday somewhere.
1: Okay, but why did you think you needed to wear that on a Monday?
0: I just wore it because it looked comfy.
1: Gotcha.
0: That's it.
1: But see, tacos and tequila, that to me sort of screams like a weekend sort of vibe T-shirt. It's not like a Monday at work.
0: It's Tuesday. It's a Tuesday shirt.
1: Well,
0: Taco Tuesday.
1: Yeah, I get the Taco Tuesday
0: thing. That's why it says, because it's Tuesday somewhere.
1: But see, it's all wrong because it's actually a Monday today.
0: Listen, mate.
1: And if you're going to wear that shirt.
0: You're wearing a hoodie that says New York Police Department.
1: Hey, I bought this in New York, all right?
0: NYPD.
1: It's basically walking merch.
0: Mate, show me those hands.
1: Yeah.
0: No one's believing you work in the police with those hands.
1: They are brittle.
0: They're not brittle.
1: They're a little brittle.
0: They're just soft.
1: They're soft.
0: Yeah, there's nothing wrong with that.
1: They're guitarist hands.
0: Oh, so they're not.
1: You know, I've got calluses on the tips of my fingers.
0: Oh, yeah, no one wants a callus on the tip.
1: Nobody wants one there.
0: Yeah.
1: Nah.
0: That's not good.
1: Yeah.
0: You should go home and really just rest.
1: Okay, I should.
0: I'm going to go home and rest.
1: Yeah, you need.
0: You should go home and watch Grease 2. I'll be holding
1: on tight. Oh, I don't want to do it. I thought about it and I don't want to do it.
0: Oh, man, we've been talking about Grease 2 because if you missed it earlier, I was watching YouTube and it just picks new movies for you and it put on Grease 2 and I was like, oh, nah, I'm not in the mood for Grease 2. And then all of a sudden I was like, yeah, I am. How good's this? And so many people have messaged in. I love Grease 2.
1: Loving it, yeah.
0: Yeah.
1: Jamie messaged through, said, I love Grease 2 as well. Cool writer, it's my favourite song.
0: Yeah. Nicole said, just wanted to say I also love Grease 2. It's underrated and the songs are so catchy and feel good. Love you guys. And I said, mate, you have great taste, Nicole. Great taste. Jen said, I love Grease 2 as well. How do I remember all the words to the songs? I can't remember what I did last week. I know.
1: You have that too.
0: I couldn't believe I could sit there yesterday and I couldn't sing, obviously, because not 100%, but I knew all the words to the song Reproduction that's in that movie. I don't have a little grab of that, but you know the song. I do have a grab of this, though. I'll be holding on tight. Come on, man. Michelle Pfeiffer, she just wants a cool rider.
1: Yeah, she does. She wants a cool
0: rider.
1: Watch
0: it today.
1: No, I don't want to. I don't want to watch that.
0: I think you should watch it.
1: Maybe I'll watch it.
0: I've told Shannon, who also messaged in saying she loves it, that you're going to watch it, so now you have to.
1: Okay, well, maybe. I'll watch it a couple of little highlights, but I don't watch the whole thing. That's a tough watch. Sitting there watching Grease 2, some from the 80s.
0: Mate.
1: And it's got horrible reviews. Why would I want to watch it?
0: Because the reviews always make the movie.
1: It's got like a 20% rating or something.
0: Oh, on Rotten Tomatoes.
1: Yeah.
0: What do they know?
1: Yeah, well, it's the tomato meter. They've got to know something. I trust that tomato meter.
0: Don't make me laugh. I got hungry. Just speed through the songs then. Speed through the songs.
1: I
0: want to
1: do it. I'll think about it. I'll think about it. I'll get home and I'll see.
0: Just put it on.
1: I don't know.
0: Listen, there's this part where he jumps a police car.
1: Oh, does he?
0: On his bike.
1: Wow. Okay.
0: And you got to remember this guy. It's Sandy's cousin. Sandy from Grease 1.
1: Oh, so that's the law in the show. It's the cousin of the.
0: It's the cousin of Sandy.
1: Oh,
0: yeah, yeah.
1: Okay.
0: He's someone who doesn't know how to ride a motorcycle. And before you know it, he's jumping police cars. He's a cool rider. All right, that's it.
1: Yeah, that's got to be.
0: I'll stop talking about it.
1: Enough of Cool Ride. Don't play it again. Cool Rider. I can't watch it. I don't think I can watch it.
0: Mate, Michelle Pfeiffer, first big on-screen appearance.
1: Yeah, she's all right. Michelle's all right.
0: Yeah.
1: She's all right. But she's no Olivia Newton-John.
0: Oh, okay. All right. Yeah. You've not seen Gangster's Paradise? You've not seen that either?
1: No, I haven't seen it. No.
0: You haven't seen that either?
1: No.
0: Oh, that's it.
1: If it's an 80s movie, I can't believe we watched it.
0: It's not an 80s movie.
1: Oh, it's not?
0: It's Coolio. Gangster. You know what? I've had enough. MacArthur Breakfast. Ellie Redondo.
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14: In Blair Athol, an earlier two-car crash on Narellan Road, westbound just past the TAFE, is still making things busy for the approach to Blackson Road. Other than that, though, Campbelltown looking a lot quieter after a busy morning. The Moroxie Bypass is at speed, and no problems for Campbelltown Road northbound to the Hume Motorway. Your current travel time on the Hume Motorway with a clear run, it's northbound from Narellan Road to the M5, M7 interchange in about 10 minutes. 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

0: Michael, you're on MacArthur Breakfast on C91.3 as we slide into 10 o'clock, which means it's time for us to go. Aw. It's been such a great morning. I mean, apart from the sickness, obviously, because we've been talking a lot about Greece too. And a lot of people buying into it, mate. They're loving it. I mean, Josh from Cairns, he rang me on 46289913 and told me this.
1: Just a little bit of trivia. In Greece 2, one of the actresses that were in Greece 2 was Judy Garland's daughter that was in The Wizard of Oz.
0: Can't believe that. Look that up, that one of the actresses in Greece 2 is Judy Garland's daughter. It sure is.
2: Wild.
0: It sure is. Her name's Lorna Luft.
2: Yep.
0: And she played Paulette. Unbelievable. That gives that movie more credibility.
2: Oh, my gosh, man.
0: It really does.
2: I am so sick of this song. You need to stop playing it.
0: Oh, you're sick of this one, are you? All right, let's put this one on then. How about that?
2: Okay, not that either. I'm sick of that one too. I don't want to watch this movie. You're making me hate it.
0: Yeah, right.
2: I'm sick of it.
0: All right, mate. All right, yeah, you got to go vent out. Go vent to somebody else. All right, good stuff.
2: I'll go vent to Pub Lunch.
0: Oh yeah, he will love that. He's up next. He's going to play some Phil Collins for you. Bit of Kings of Leon. Someone like you. And Samba. That is us. We'll be back tomorrow. We'll get, what's your name? Jack's full,
2: yep.
0: full recap
2: or something.
0: Review on Grease 2. Yeah. See what you thought.
2: Yeah.
0: And,
2: can't wait.
0: Yeah, we'll lock in for that.
2: Yep.
0: And I promise I won't play it anymore.
2: Okay.
0: After this one. I'll be holding
2: on tight. Stop it. Cut it up.
0: Oh, she does this solo at the end.
2: I bet she does.
0: Oh, you'll love it.
2: I bet she does.
0: Look after yourself. Have a good day. Bye.
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4: Slap some bacon on a biscuit and let's go.
3: Ali Redondo. MacArthur Breakfast. MacArthur's home. C91.3.
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